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0: It's time for The Great Escape at 5. 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
1: 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Today's Great Escape begins with a romance from The Gadfly by Shostakovich. Here's violinist Nicola Benedetti and the Bournemouth Symphony Orchestra.

0: some musical beauty from a composer not necessarily always associated with writing the most lush romantic music, Dmitri Shostakovich. But yes, this was a romance. From The Gadfly, played by violinist Nicola Benedetti with the Bournemouth Symphony. You're on Classical California, offered as your great escape for this Monday afternoon. The Great Escape at 5, reliably calm music every single weekday at this time. 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I'm Brian Lauritsen. It's my joy, it's my responsibility and honor to bring you The Great Escape every single weekday at this time. And I'm joined, and it is a joy, to be joined this afternoon by Bill Luth.
1: I thought that was my setup, a joy and an honor to be joined.
0: And then I went to the music, and then I'm like, yeah, Bill, also a joy, I guess.
1: I'm like, left turn.
0: Why not?
1: All right, so we have, I don't know what it is now. I think it's about 1,100.
0: We're live. You know, we're live.
1: I can't do the math in my head and I can't see it on the screen. But we're working towards this $50,000 member challenge from the Harmony Fund. And yes, we do like to have fun on these fun drives with you. And I hope you enjoy helping chip in to make sure all the music you love can continue to come your way and to everyone else's. That's our goal here, is to share this with as many people as possible. And that $50K from the Harmony Fund that we're trying to unlock with your donation and that of many others, that's how we pay for even more of the investing into this music. And we only have till 7 o'clock to reach our goals on this, so I can clarify what the exact goal is in a few minutes. But no, we're not there yet, and we need your support. 1-800-421-1717 or at classicalcalifornia.org.
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1: We have a lot to pay for to keep this coming to so many people. Over 2 million people a month now listen to this. So the infrastructure to deal with that is quite significant. And as everyone knows, California is no stranger to natural disasters. And many folks, including us in some ways, are still recovering from some damage from the most recent fires. Getting everything and everyone needed for the complicated repairs up to the top of a mountain is not easy. That's where the towers are. And we've had some significant damage. We've been paying for

0: 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This kind of it's not a job interview. It's the annual evaluation, so to speak. And we come on the air. We say, how are things going for you from us? And you tell us. 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
0: I think it's a really important point. 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
1: All right, I promise I'd get the accurate number.
0: Okay.
1: On where we are.
0: You have a calculator, I hope.
1: I was close.
0: Yeah.
1: No, I have a producer. And
0: even
1: Carolina
0: better.
1: Was able to help. 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
0: Back to the music now, and here's a quick question. Have you ever felt like the odd one out in a group setting ever? It's sort of one of those universal feelings, I feel like it is. And in the case of this music by Antonin Dvorak, it's a piece of music for woodwind ensemble. Every single instrument is a woodwind instrument, except there's one single double bass also in this group, the opening of Dvorak's Serenade for Winds, the Vienna Philharmonic and Myung-Whun Chung conducting.

0: That's the opening movement from the Serenade for Winds by Antonin Dvorak. Woodwinds and one double bass involved in the making of that music. The Vienna Philharmonic and Myung-Whun Chung conducting. Good afternoon. It's 20 minutes after 5 o'clock. We're getting near the wrap-up point of day one of weekdays of our spring membership drive. We were here with you a bit over the weekend. 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So let's keep the music playing strong. 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I'm Brian Lauritsen here with Bill Luth.
1: Yeah, Brian, I was going to share something that we think about on the inside, this side of the speakers a lot. Ever since the rescission and the loss of government funding, we've had a lot of people step up and make sure that we have listeners investing to make up the difference in the last many months. Our concern is always going to be, can we keep that momentum going? And so we are having another one of our big challenges from our member challenges from our group from the Harmony Fund that was created in the shadow of the rescission. And these are people who have chipped in an extra amount of money. In this case, it's a $50,000 member challenge to get 2,500 people to donate by 7 o'clock tonight. It's 5:21. We only have till 7. We still have 1,091 to go. 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That's the goal here, and it's only with listener support that we can keep it going. ClassicalCalifornia.org is the place to donate, or call 1-800-421-1717.
0: 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This is all of us coming together around great music. And we all hear the same notes. We all experience them in slightly different ways. We all have our own favorite moments, but we get to experience it together. And that's where you come in right now to Classical California as part of that together, as the next member of Classical California, giving back to this community of music lovers, ensuring that classical music has a home on the radio. 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
1: 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And I love this water bottle. I don't know if I've ever said that on the radio before.
0: You have.
1: About a water bottle? No, about this one.
0: Oh, this one. Yeah. No.
1: This one I love.
0: This is new content from Bill.
1: New content. 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
0: I was hoping you would pop that top on that water bottle. We should do an ASMR video on our socials for just the lid of this cool water bottle. Well, maybe we will, maybe we won't. I don't know if that's a good idea. I'm just spitballing here. How about I thank Matthew in Alameda, who says, I love listening to my local station, Classical California. Keep that beautiful music coming. Thank you, Matthew. Stephanie as well. Stephanie listening in Los Angeles. She says, I'm turning 30 this month. I've been listening to this radio station since I was born. Thank you for 3 decades of learning and listening. Love to hear it, Stephanie. Patrice in Gardena. Patrice says, I listen every day. Brings a great deal of joy to my life. Appreciate hearing that as well. Thank you, Patrice, Stephanie, and Matthew. And now it's your turn. 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
0: You want to feel old in a hurry. 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That makes me feel old, but that's great. The music is older, so there's that. 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

0: It's Otorino Respighi traveling in Brazil, writing music inspired by his journey, The Brazilian Impressions. We heard Song and Dance from that piece. London Symphony and Antal Durati conducting here on Classical California. 5:30. Good afternoon. I'm Brian Lorentzen here with Bill Luth. 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
1: Those who have been listening along, as I've been sort of messing up the countdown here, I said we broke the 1,000.
0: Get it right, Bill.
1: I know, it's a struggle. I said we broke the 1,000 barrier. We still have 1,070 contributions to unlock the $50,000 member challenge, so we have a little more work to do. 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And we're counting on you to make sure we get there. Without you, we can't unlock the extra $50,000. And we only have till 7 o'clock. We only have 90 minutes. So those listening right now, hopefully everybody does what you can do right now. 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What feels good to you? 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
0: You know, it seems like we're bombarded with advertisements and all sorts of noise just out there in every aspect of our lives. I was scrolling through one of my social media feeds the other day, 25 posts, and only 4 of them were from friends of mine. Everything else was either an advertisement or a group I'm not even part of or something else entirely. Every day here on Classical California, we cut all of that out and we just give you the music. And that's sort of simple. It's also oddly rare in life, but it's music. Music is here 24/7. Music helps you slow down. Music helps you breathe. Music helps you feel grounded. It is here when you need it. Morning, night, all those moments in between. What makes that possible? You. Listeners make it possible. 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
1: Yeah, we're committed to the human touch with this music, not just music in an algorithmic form. We have your friends on the radio and all the great music that we pick for you. And today we have a special thank you gift we'd love for you to have, and it has the new Classical California logo on it. It's a black water bottle, 32-ounce stainless steel with a great top on it that makes it so it won't spill, which is why I think I could really use this, and maybe it'll end up in my backpack. It's BPA free. And
0: I think that one has to stay here, Bill.
1: Oh, yeah, that's right.
0: I'm just saying.
1: It has a sticker right on it, by the way. It says, please do not remove from the studio, because everybody loves this one. And we want you to have it too. $15 a month, and we'll be able to get you and everyone else who gives at this point that particular water bottle. So take advantage of this fun thank you gift that you'll really enjoy and put to good use. It's at classicalcalifornia.org. It's also there when you call 1-800-421-1717.
0: Yeah, it's a brand new water bottle. No one has one, and not even us, because it's like Hunger Games over here. We're fighting over it. But you know what? You can get yours when you make a $15 a month contribution. Robin in Kensington says, thanks for all you do. You create a heavenly oasis to and from work. You foster the love of classical music for people who are just discovering it. Love to hear that. Thank you so much, Robin. Beautiful sentiment here from Carol in Santa Rosa as well. Carol says, simply, I love you. I've been a sustaining member forever. Here's an extra gift to help you over the finish line for that 50K. Thank you very much, Carol and Robin, helping. ClassicalCalifornia.org, 800-421-1717.
1: Yeah, the additional amount from sustainers does count towards our countdown. Yep. Right now to unlock the 50K. I also wanted to mention that maybe you haven't signed up, or maybe you've been giving once in a while. Maybe you want to try the sustaining member idea, which is a monthly donation that just automatically comes out of your savings account or your credit card, however you want to do it. And it can be a smaller amount then that every month does make a big difference with everyone else who is a sustaining member. And we'll not have to remind you to do it again, and you can just stop it if you need to change it. But you can hear all the time on these drives people who say, I could do that so easily. I could even do more. So sign up as a sustainer right now at classicalcalifornia.org, or you can ask the person to help you with that at 1-800-421-1717.
0: Got a $50,000 member challenge. 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Who knew? 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ClassicalCalifornia.org. As the music continues, it is Bach for a trio of instruments.

0: a modern composer with a spin on an old classic. One of the great things about classical music is it can be reimagined and reinterpreted. Max Richter, the composer, he got an Oscar nomination this year for Hamnet, and this is his recomposition of A Moment from Spring from Vivaldi's Four Seasons. Before that, a reimagining of some music by J.S. Bach, a chorale from one of his cantatas, Yo-Yo Ma on cello, Chris Thiele on mandolin, and Edgar Meyer on bass in those performances. 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
1: I know that sometimes in these unsettling times, as they say in quotes, people can be like, I got to hold on to my money. 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
0: 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Claudia J. in La Honda says, this station means so much to me every single day. 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
1: Music is life. Water is life. And we also have a water bottle to thank you with. 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I don't know how to describe this on the radio any better, other than I think you really want it. 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
0: Pop so, that top on the water bottle.
1: 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It's spill-proof, which I think is really magical. 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
0: A couple of folks who are taking care of it. Thank you. Leona in Sunland said, I'm helping to work towards that 50K challenge. Marie Claire in Monterey says, everyone's been saying it. I'll say it as well. Classical California is the best. I start my mornings and I end my days with this great music. Thank you so much helping along the way, Marie Claire and Leona. And now it's your turn. 2 minutes is all it takes of your time. 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

0: The Village Dance from the Pastoral Suite of Emmanuel Chabrier, the Ulster Orchestra, and Jean-Pascal Tertelier conducting here on Classical California at about 8 minutes before 6 o'clock. Brian Lauritsen here with Bill Luth, and this is the only Monday of a spring membership drive here at Classical California. 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
0: What does classical music mean to you? 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
1: 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I love this one. I've been going on and on about it. I won't go on too long this time. 32-ounce black.
0: He's going to dream about it tonight, you guys. He's going to dream about it.
1: It's going to just be bouncing through my noggin. 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
0: I'm going to ask for your help on this one, Bill.
1: And oh, I wanted to see you do this.
0: No, I should know because I was literally born in Wisconsin, but Dawn in Wisconsin in Manitowoc.
1: So close. Manitowoc.
0: Manitowoc. See, look, I should know this as an actual cheesehead, but, Bill from Minnesota, he corrects me. That's good.
1: And I went to college, my undergraduate, in Wisconsin, so.
0: There you go.
1: There's a lot of left turns in Wisconsin, but hey, thanks, Don, for contributing.
0: Yeah, from America's Dairyland. He says, love listening to your station, usually from in the evening, overnight hours. Love this music. Glad it reaches to the Midwest. Of course it does through the app and through the website. Lee and Thomas Bill says, $50 for the $50,000. I'm a current monthly donor giving extra. 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Thank you so much, Lee and Dawn. 800-421-1717, classicalcalifornia.org.
1: 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And how do we keep doing it? 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
0: Manitowoc. That's right. Manitowoc.
1: Manitowoc. And
0: okay.
1: Menominee.
0: Menominee, I know. Okay. Yeah. Yeah. So today I learned Manitowoc. Okay. We need 1,039 more contributions for this $50,000 member challenge that Don in Manitowoc is helping out with. Founding members of the Harmony Fund staked this claim, and we only get this money if we hear from just a little bit more than 1,000 of you by 7 o'clock tonight. It is a big bite, but we can do it with your help. 800-421-1717 or classicalcalifornia.org.

0: The Rondo Finale from the Second Piano Concerto by Beethoven. Stuart Goodyear, the soloist there with the BBC National Orchestra of Wales. 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
1: 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San Francisco Opera presents Electra, a father slaughtered, a mother betrayed, and a daughter left standing in the ruins, grief-stricken, unyielding, and burning for justice. In Electra, vengeance pulses through every note as Strauss unleashes a searing psychological storm. 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

0: the overture to Candide by Leonard Bernstein, composer conducting the London Symphony here on Classical California, 10 minutes after 6 o'clock. Good afternoon. I'm Brian Lauritsen here with Bill Luth. We're wrapping up the only Monday of our spring membership drive. This last hour, so important. 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
1: We have been working all day on this $50,000 member challenge put up by members of our Harmony Fund, who kick in extra and as a pool of money as an incentive for you to join them, and then they'll unlock the $50,000. And we've had over 1,500 people give already, but we have just broke the ceiling of 1,000 people left to go. We are at 999, and we don't have a lot of time. We have a lot of listeners. We got 50 minutes to go, so here we go. Let's have some fun on a Monday. 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It's going to take you and your neighbor and the person maybe in the car next to you who looks like they're a little stressed out and could use some classical music, all of you doing what you can while you're listening. 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
0: It's our thank you gift of the day. It's Bill Luth's favorite thank you gift, I think, in quite a long time. It is our brand new stainless steel water bottle, black on the outside, keeps hot drinks hot and cold drinks cold. And it's are you petting that water bottle right now?
1: No, I just wanted to try it out again.
0: Demonstrating the pop top.
1: Oh, yeah. See how that sounds?
0: Yeah, my daughter, who's going to be 22 months old later this week, she has a bottle that has a lid that's similar, and we call it Pop and Slurp. And so she points at it, and she goes, Pop and Slurp?
1: And then we...

0: sounds.
1: Yeah, my daughter, who's going to be 22 months old later this week, she has a bottle that has a lid that's similar, and we call it Pop and Slurp. And so she points at it, and she goes, Pop and Slurp?
0: And then you'd be Papa Slurp.
1: And then she takes a sip of water. So you can do the same as my daughter by getting this water bottle as your thank you gift for just $15 a month. Again, it's brand new. No one has one yet. We've only got the demo version here in studio, so you'll be among the first to get it. And it's just our way of saying thanks for supporting Classical California. Yeah, we're having fun with it, but the serious business is this is a public radio service. This music survives and thrives on listener support, so do your part right now. 800-421-1717.
0: Yeah, just a fun thank you gift, and you'll appreciate having it, I promise. In this case, you could tell I'm kind of like, whoa.
1: Okay. If you love it more than Bill loves it, then send a video.
0: Yeah, we're bonding over this. So your contribution goes to support the things you hear every day in Classical California, okay? That's the bottom line, right? Great music and our hosts and the people who put it all together behind the scenes and the transmitters. Oh, did I mention the broadcast equipment and the recording equipment and the other back office staff that are essential to our operation who do so many things to make it all go? It's incredible the people we have here who are on a mission to keep this music in people's lives, and they're so grateful for your support, your encouragement. That's what a membership drive is for the folks who work here, is that, hey, people do appreciate this. They root for our success and are willing to voluntarily donate. So thank you for keeping the music coming and supporting the effort and the mission at 1-800-421-1717 or at classicalcalifornia.org.
1: Sharon in San Leandro says, I've listened to KDFC, now Classical California, since the late 60s. I was a founding member when the station went public. That's awesome. Love to hear that. Sharon says, I've long been a sustainer. I try to give extra during matches. Can't live without the music. Love the mix of music that you share, both classical and beyond. Thank you for bringing great music into our lives, says Sharon. That's beautifully said. 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We are thrilled to be a broadcast service for the entire state of California and beyond, and we can do it through your support. 800-421-1717, classicalcalifornia.org.
0: Yeah, I don't know if everyone knows that we became sister stations, KDFC and KUSC.
1: Quite a while ago.
0: 15 years ago.
1: Yeah.
0: And I was a founding member then as the person running San Francisco. And we kept working on it and working on it of how can we pull this together behind the scenes. We have 11 signals up and down the state. Now we're heard across the nation and across the world and have a huge amount of listeners. But it does take a lot of infrastructure to do so much good, and that's why we remind you, let's hear from you. With this member challenge, it should be a walk in the park with how many listeners we have right now. It's just making the effort and not taking it for granted and saying, yeah, I appreciate this. And we all do. We really all do believe this matters to us and would hate to see it be gone. So we've got 997 more people to give to Classical California before we get to 7 o'clock to unlock an extra $50,000. Can you help with that? ClassicalCalifornia.org, the place to go, or 1-800-421-1717, the place to call.

0: Conga del Fuego, music by Arturo Marquez, the Mexican composer, in a performance conducted by the guy we are celebrating this month and into next as he wraps up his 17 years as music and artistic director of the LA Phil, Gustavo Dudamel, conducting that music. I'm Brian Lauritsen here with Bill Luth, and this is the last hour of the only Monday of our Classical California Spring membership drive. 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
1: Hey, I realize we haven't put our new website truly to the paces yet. 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
1: 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Okay, we've got like 30,000 people listening right now. 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Let's just do it. 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
0: Let's see what happens.
1: And it's only going to do a good thing, which is raise a lot of money that isn't necessary for us to unlock this $50,000 challenge that ends today at 7 o'clock. 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
1: 38 minutes to go before we get to 7 o'clock. 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
0: Folks like George in Palm Desert, where I spent the weekend, actually. 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Really love listening to Maggie Clennon-Reberg. Such a knowledgeable insight and entertainment without eclipsing a full panoply of splendid classical music. Love it, George. 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
1: I got to get a bumper sticker with that.
0: You say it.
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0: Beautiful.
1: I couldn't have said it better myself. I really couldn't. We're looking for 983 more people to give to Classical California. Here we go. Let's have fun. Meeting that goal helps unlock that 50,000 member challenge. Again, we've only got 36 more minutes to go on this challenge. And we started with 2,500. We're down to 983. How about you? Can you do your part? It takes just a couple of minutes. ClassicalCalifornia.org or 1-800-421-1717.
0: And the music continues with a moment of Bach.

0: There's a lot of joy and optimism in that music by Bach, isn't there? The opening of his Brandenburg Concerto No. 1, we heard the American Bach soloists, Jeffrey Thomas, leading the performance here on Classical California. 28 minutes after 6 o'clock, Brian Lauritsen here with Bill Luth. 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So let's keep the music playing. 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
1: 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Quite a few to go. How close can we get? 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
0: 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But whatever you do in support of the music matters. It really does. And, you know, I often think about, like, what does this music bring to our lives? It brings peace and serenity on one side. It brings excitement and joy and inspiration on another side. It brings what we need when we need it. And that's what's so special about it. And I often find myself asking the question, why is it that we love the music that we love? And that question turned into a show that I now produce and host called Why We Love It. We've got new episodes coming next week after this membership drive is over. We're going to be doing great outdoors music, music celebrating nature, and I've got some new episodes of this show called Why We Love It. Why do we love the music that we love? You tell me. 800-421-1717, classicalcalifornia.org.
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1: Hey, Siri?
0: Yeah, no, exactly. Careful, she might answer.
1: Everybody's phone just
0: yeah,
1: lit up.
0: Sorry. This is a public radio service. We celebrate classical music each and every day here. 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And if you love the music and you know that you're going to keep loving the music and you're never going to stop loving the music, take this invitation to become a sustaining member, a monthly member of Classical California. 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
1: Oh, I have some folks to thank.
0: Yeah, it's your turn now.
1: Okay, I was looking at BPA, an industrial chemical used primarily to make polycarbonate plastics.
0: I could tell.
1: Okay. Gary in Northridge says, I love the music. Yeah, forget I'm live on the radio.
0: And, it's live. Yeah, we're live.
1: And in Sebastopol, so this is in support of Classical California and the program A Joyful Noise in particular.
0: Oh, thank
1: That's
0: you.
1: That's Brian's Sunday morning show. People love that. It's become my weekly Sunday ritual. And,
0: awesome.
1: Yep, and Sebastopol says, whatever your reason for listening, that's your reason for giving, to make sure we can continue to do it together. ClassicalCalifornia.org or 1-800-421-1717.
0: And we've got 27 minutes to go in this member challenge, needing 2,500 people to stand up and support Classical California with a contribution. 27 minutes left. 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

0: That's guitarist Alexander Lagoya sort of making me ask the question, why didn't Bizet actually put a guitar in the orchestra for in the pit for his opera Carmen? He really should have. Alexander Lagoya playing the habanera from Bizet's opera Carmen. You're on Classical California. Not to replace the singers, but
1: I was just
0: going to
1: say, that's kind of Monday morning quarterbacking.
0: Well, no, it's true. How many operas have you written, Brian? Zero. So we're in the last 22 minutes of this only Monday of the spring membership drive. I'm trying to solve a problem that didn't exist, but this is not a problem. This is an opportunity right now that you can support the music that you love on Classical California, and we are counting on you to show your support right now. Show your love for the music. 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
1: A lot of people are donating right now. 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We've got 22 more minutes before we get to the end of the hour. 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
0: 21 minutes left in a $50,000 member challenge from the founding members of the Classical California Harmony Fund. 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
1: And speaking of public funding by the government, you know, public broadcasting is funded by the government in many other countries, especially in Europe. 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That's how it works. It's the people who love it, take care of it. 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You keep it going. You say, yes, we need this. Our communities are better because we have Classical California there to enjoy. 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
0: And it is sort of a long-term proposition. 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

0: That's Esa-Pekka Salonen and the Philharmonia Orchestra, the concluding moments of the music that put Igor Stravinsky on the map, taught us who he was, the Firebird Ballet here on Classical California. I'm Brian Lawrenson here at 7:15 with Bill Luth. 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
0: Yeah, we talk about how classical music brings peace and joy and inspiration to your life every single day. It does that, absolutely. We talk about the beauty of classical music. It is absolutely beautiful. It's more than that. Classical music reveals things about ourselves to ourselves. It is telling the story of human experience across centuries. It connects us with one another, with each other's stories. We all hear the same notes. We experience the music differently. 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
1: 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And Fon in San Jose says, I love the station so much. Keep up the good work. Thanks for letting us know where you are and that you're there supporting the music. We love to hear those comments. 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
0: It was Chevy Chase who said on SNL, it was my understanding there would be no math. 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
1: And zero political advertising, too, by the way.
0: You're welcome.
1: There's a lot of zeros in a positive way that we don't have here, so we can have more music, but people are the ones who make it happen. We know we live in sort of a crazy time right now, and sometimes you might be feeling overwhelmed for whatever reason. Classical California is there for you. This music grounds people. It makes them feel better. It excites people. It is inspiring. It's calming. All of that at the same time takes you around the world with beautiful music that's been composed for centuries. My goodness, there's so much packed into every day that helps you process your day, that helps you focus through your day. And you learn more about the people behind the music and the how the music was made. You tune in, you escape. That's a good place to be. And Classical California is here for you, and we look forward to you supporting that escape at classicalcalifornia.org or 1-800-421-1717.
0: 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And yes, on this Monday, on May the 4th, I believe I am contractually obligated to play this.

0: That's Gustavo Dudamel conducting the L.A. Phil, the main theme from Star Wars. Music by John Williams. Just announced today that John Williams has written a fanfare celebrating Gustavo for his final performances as L.A. Phil Music and Artistic Director. Very excited for that. And here on Classical California during the spring membership drive, we're celebrating Gustavo and we're celebrating all of the great music that comes your way 24/7 here on this public radio service. 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
1: And the website's holding up with a lot of donations coming in. 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

a moment of breathing, a moment of peace following a frenzied moment as we wrapped up our first Monday, our only Monday of the spring membership drive. I'm Brian Lawrence, and thank you so much for being a part of it. And yes, this was music by Johannes Brahms, Intermezzo in A Major with Yuji Wang on piano, Andreas Otenzamer on clarinet. As we're back to the music, it's Johannes Brahms's music getting things underway here in the 7 o'clock hour. We'll visit the spa next. This is music by Philip Lane, a spa overture.

0: That's music by Philip Lane, a spa overture played by the Royal Ballet Symphonia, conducted by Gavin Sutherland, this evening on Classical California. I'm Brian Lauritsen. We spotlight the harp next.
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0: California. I'm Brian Lawrence, and we spotlight the harp next.
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That's music by George Frideric. Handel, the opening of his harp concerto in B-flat major, played by Valerie Milhaud and the King's Violins, with Bernard Labadie conducting. Here on Classical California, where it's an Irish piano concerto next by John Field. Here's Michael O'Rourke and the London Mozart Players.

That's music by the Irish composer John Field. His Piano Concerto No. 1 in E-flat major, played by Michael O'Rourke with the London Mozart Players. Matthias Bommert conducting here on Classical California.

0: The Dance of the Rose Maidens from Guyana by Aram Khachaturian. That was the Royal Philharmonic Orchestra with Yuri Timokhanov conducting here on Classical California, where we're going to visit a tango cafe next.
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That's music by Astor Piazzolla from his History of the Tango, originally for violin, this version for trumpet and guitar. We've heard Café, 1930, Alison Balsam on trumpet, Miloš Kardadaglić on guitar, music of Piazzolla here on Classical California, with a violin concerto by Vivaldi taking us up to 8 o'clock. It's Rachel Podger and the orchestra known as Arte dei Suonatori.

0: That's music by Antonio Vivaldi, his violin concerto in D major played by Rachel Podger and the Arte dei Suonatori Baroque Orchestra here on Classical California, wrapping up the 7 o'clock hours music during this spring membership drive. Lara Downs is up next. 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
1: Happy Monday and welcome to your evening music. I'm Laura Downs and thanks for joining me this evening. We begin the program tonight with this whimsical piece by an English composer from the Victorian era. Fluttering strings and chirping woodwinds invite us into a glittering ballroom where the flighty guests have beautifully colored wings. This is The Butterfly's Ball by Sir Frederick Hyman Cowan.

The BBC National Orchestra of Wales and Darumangamba with that charming orchestral overture by the 19th century English composer Sir Frederick Hyman Cowan with the equally charming title, The Butterfly's Ball. I'm Lara Downs and you're listening to Evening Music from Classical California. Here's another late romantic gem, this time by the American composer Arthur Foote, a night piece played here by the Hudson Strings under Joanne Folletta with flute soloist Margaret Swinchowski.

0: A beautifully pastoral piece of music by a composer who was an important presence on the American scene in the late 19th century, along with the other composers of the group that was called the Boston Six, including Amy Beach and George Chadwick. That was A Night Piece by Arthur Foote in a performance by the Hudson Strings under Joanne Folletta with flute soloist Margaret Swinchowski. Join us on Wednesday evening at 7 o'clock for the next installment in our series called Classical Californians. This week, six-time Grammy-winning composer Gabriela Ortiz joins us to share some insights about the music and musicians that have shaped her artistic life. Ortiz speaks with deep affection about the LA Phil, an orchestra whose adventurous spirit mirrors her own. She also highlights the influence of fellow Latin American composers, including Julian Orbon and Silvestre Revueltas, revealing how the music of these composers continues to resonate in her own creative world. Classical Californians, Wednesday evening at 7 o'clock.
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The Bells of St. Genevieve by the French Baroque composer Marin Marais. That was the ensemble Les Concerts du Monde under Keith Clark. And it's time now for your New Music Monday feature, a brand new recording in our library to expand your ears and excite your imagination. Tonight, from a new album coming out later this month called In Plain Sight, from the young Polish pianist Joanna Kasperek, this neo-romantic piano sonata by the early 20th century Polish composer Gracina Baczewicz. An emotional journey from quiet meditation to frenetic, folk-influenced energy. The Piano Sonata No. 2 from 1953 by Gracina Baczewicz.

0: All the shimmering elegance of the French harp tradition captured in that concerto from 1930 by Fernand de Cruc. Chen Yu Wang was the soloist with the Jackson Symphony Orchestra under Matthew Aubin. I'm Laura Downs with your evening music from Classical California, and much more to come in this hour, including a symphony by a 16-year-old composer.
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Flowers Will Bloom, music by the prolific Japanese video game composer Yoko Kanno. That was a recording by pianist Isabel Dubaro from her album Kaleidoscope, released in August of last year. Franz Schubert finished his first symphony in the fall of 1813, when he was just 16 years old, still finishing up school and planning to be a schoolteacher like his father. He probably wasn't thinking too much about becoming one of the greatest composers of the Romantic era. This is Schubert's Symphony No. 1 in D major, in a performance by the Baroque Orchestra under René Jacobs.

Youthful exuberance from a 16-year-old Franz Schubert in his Symphony No. 1 in D Major. That was the Baroque Orchestra led by René Jacobs. I'm Laura Downs with your evening music from Classical California, and your nightly lullaby coming up now in just about 15 minutes.

0: A bonus lullaby for you tonight, that Afro-Cuban Berceuse by the Cuban composer Leo Brouwer. Christopher Parkening on guitar. I'm Lara Downs, and you're listening to Evening Music from Classical California.
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0: 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Heinz Holliger as the oboe soloist with the English Chamber Orchestra under Raymond Lepard.

An Adagio Theme and Variations by Johann Hummel, in that performance featuring oboe soloist Heinz Holliger with the English Chamber Orchestra under Raymond Lepard. And it's time now for your nightly lullaby. Tonight, A Dream of Love by Franz Liszt, his Liebestraum No. 3, in a very romantic performance.

0: Liszt, the poet of the piano, with that dream of love, his Liebestraum number 3, played for you there by Katya Bunyachishvili as your lullaby tonight from Evening Music.
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The Voces 8 Vocal Ensemble under Barnaby Smith with Sacred Heart, an ancient Latin text, the Ubi Caritas, set to music by the Norwegian composer Ola Jailo. And now here's an American masterpiece with Nordic influences and inspirations. The American composer Howard Hansen was born in the small prairie town of Wahoo, Nebraska, to Swedish immigrant parents. His music grew out of the austere harmonic language and the dark, brooding orchestration of Scandinavian composers like Sibelius and Grieg, while at the same time evoking the rugged majesty of the wide-open American frontier. This is his Symphony No. 1 in E minor, titled The Nordic Symphony. We'll hear the Seattle Symphony led by Gerard Schwartz.

Rugged pioneer optimism captured in the Symphony No. 1 in E minor, the Nordic Symphony by the American Romantic composer Howard Hanson. That was the Seattle Symphony under Gerard Schwartz. I'm Laura Downs with your evening music from Classical California and one of Rachmaninoff's most beautiful melodies coming up at the top of the next hour.

0: Yun Di at the piano with Chopin's Mazurka No. 11 in E minor. I'm Lara Downs, and this is Evening Music from Classical California.
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0: Welcome back to Evening Music. This 11 o'clock hour begins with the exquisitely beautiful Vocalise by Sergei Rachmaninoff, in this performance featuring violinist Joshua Bell with the Orchestra of St. Luke's under Michael Stern. This is from Josh's album Voice of the Violin, released back in 2006.

One of the most heartbreaking melodies in all of classical music, Rachmaninoff's Vocalise. Joshua Bell was the soloist with the Orchestra of St. Luke's under Michael Stern. Music now by Handel, his Concerto No. 1 a Due Cori in B-flat major, played for us here by Toffel Music under Gene Lamont.

0: Handel's Concerto No. 1 in B-flat major for two wind ensembles and strings. We heard a performance by Toffel Music under Gene Lamon. I'm Lara Downs with your evening music from Classical California, and coming up in just a moment, music that, in the composer's words, is inspired by the stars, constellations, and other cosmic bodies around us, capturing the grand and delicate beauty of the universe. Music by Clarissa Saad, coming up next.
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Solaes, music for solo harp by Clarissa Saad, speaking universally of hope, power, and possibilities. That was a performance by harpist Elizabeth Remy Johnson from her album Book of Spells, released in 2024. And to end the program tonight, music by Felix Mendelssohn. He wrote this concerto for two pianos when he was just 14 years old, and he gave its first performance with his sister Fanny at the second keyboard. This is a performance by sisters Guher and Suher Pekinel with the Philharmonia Orchestra under Sir Neville Mariner. Felix Mendelssohn's Concerto No. 1 for two pianos in E major.

0: A 14-year-old Felix Mendelssohn wrote that concerto so that he could perform it himself with his sister Fanny at the other keyboard. We heard another pair of siblings, Guher and Suher Pekinel, in that performance of Mendelssohn's Concerto No. 1 for two pianos in E major. Sir Neville Mariner leading the Philharmonia Orchestra. And that brings us to the end of evening music for tonight. It's been my pleasure to get this new week started with you, and I hope you've enjoyed all the music and the stories. I'll be back tomorrow evening at 8 p.m., and for now, the great music continues with Classical California all night. Good night, sleep tight, and have a beautiful tomorrow.
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1: Good morning. Welcome again to Classical California. I'm John Vandriel, filling in this morning, this early morning hour of Tuesday, for Jennifer Miller Hamill. Well, we'll start off with a great classic, Jean-François Paillard, the great French conductor who almost single-handedly popularized the music of Johann Pachelbel. Well, here he is with the Paillard Chamber Orchestra and Pachelbel's Suite for Strings in G.

Suite for Strings in G by Johann Pachelbel. Jean-François Paillard directed his Paillard Chamber Orchestra. This is Classical California, and coming up later on, we're in the middle of our spring membership drive, and you can get more information and contribute to Classical California by going to our website at classicalcalifornia.org. Music of Claude Debussy, a classic recording with Menachem Pressler, the Arabesque number 1.

Arabesque number 1 by Claude Debussy, and that played by Menachem Pressler. Well, our follow-up, some more French music, this time by the sword-wielding Chevalier de Saint-Georges from 18th century Paris. Here is Joseph Bologna's Symphonie Concertante in F, played by the Czech Philharmonic.

0: Symphonia Concertante in F by Rostov Bologna, and we heard the Czech Philharmonic Orchestra of Pardubice. This is Classical California.
1: When the world feels loud, Classical California restores the calm between the notes.

music that came out just last year by a Toronto composer by the name of Tony Ahn, and that was Tony with the Archai Orchestra. This is Classical California. I'm John Vandrio, filling in for Jennifer Miller-Hamill this morning. Well, we're off to Boston this time, and music of George Chadwick. This is his Serenade for Strings, played by the American Music Ensemble, Vienna.

0: anonymous tune titled Cherish the Ladies, and played by guitarist David Russell. This is Classical California. Music of Jean-Philippe Rameau is next.
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Music of Jean-Philippe Rameau. We heard his Gavotte Variations, played on the piano by Jeffrey Ladour. This is Classical California. I'm John Van Driel, filling in this morning for Jennifer Miller-Hamill. We are right in the middle of our spring membership drive and your chance to help financially support Classical California. 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Well, here is a composer who wrote a lot of music for the modern piano, and that was Chopin. This is a wonderful arrangement by Stravinsky of the Nocturne No. 10. It's played by the Bergen Philharmonic Orchestra.

Music by Chopin. His Nocturne No. 10 in A-flat, an arrangement by Stravinsky featuring the Bergen Philharmonic Orchestra with Andrew Litton. Well, our next is an example of a composer selling his soul to the devil. Giuseppe Tartini, who was kind of the Paganini of his day. He was a fabulous violinist, great virtuoso, and also an excellent swordsman, much like Chevalier de Saint-Georges. Well, here is his most famous piece, the violin sonata, titled The Devil's Trill. And in the role of the devil, here's James Ennis at the violin, and the pianist is Andrew Armstrong.

0: The Devil's Trill by Giuseppe Tartini, the violin sonata in G, played by violinist James Ennis. And the pianist was Andrew Armstrong. This is Classical California. 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

Deep Sea Pastures, music by Joe Hisaishi, for the 2008 anime Ponyo. And we heard it played by the Royal Philharmonic with the composer, Joe Hisaishi, directing. Well, here's something with a little Scottish Presbyterian twist. It's George Frederick Mackay, or Mackay. It's a suite on 16th century hymn tunes. The music by Louis Bourgeois, who was a favorite of all the Presbyterians and Calvinists. Here's the National Radio Symphony Orchestra of Ukraine.

Suite on 16th century hymn tunes by Louis Bourgeois, music by George Frederick Mackay or Mackay with the National Radio Symphony Orchestra of Ukraine, John McLaughlin Williams directing.

0: The finale from the Trumpet Concerto in B-flat by Tommaso Albinoni, the trumpeter Johnny Cowell with the Toronto Symphony Orchestra. I'm John Vandriel. It's great being with you on this morning's edition, filling in for Jennifer Miller-Hamill. Well, stay tuned. We have more great music coming up in just a moment. Some great morning music by Franz Josef Haydn.
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Surprise, surprise. Remember me? It's Maggie Glennon-Rehberg, your former early morning host, broadcasting from San Francisco. This is Classical California, and that was Franz Joseph Haydn, the finale to Haydn's Symphony No. 6, The Morning, Harry Christophers and the Handel and Haydn Society. What a beautiful Tuesday morning it is. This is Classical California, and you're here during our spring membership campaign. 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

0: French composer Henri Cassadesus trying to pull a fast one and passing off a cello concerto as the work of Johann Christian Bach. He actually wrote it in the 1940s. Well, we will not pull a fast one. We will always be completely transparent with you by letting you know that you are our most important source of income right now. 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

A head start on your Tuesday morning Mozart. That was the Andante for flute and orchestra in the key of B-flat major. But hold the phone, Wolfgang. That was no flute. No, you are absolutely right. You have good ears. Even this early in the morning. That was an arrangement. It's Albrecht Meyer performing that beautiful melody on the oboe, Claudia Obado and the Mahler Chamber Orchestra. Classical California is the only place you can get our signature mix, music and friends on the radio, and listener support is the fuel that keeps this whole operation going. 80% of our operating budget comes from you. 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

0: Oh, those lucky students at St. Paul's School in London, having Professor Gustav Holst as their music teacher, writing all that beautiful music for them to play. The St. Paul Suite, George Hurst and the Bournemouth Sinfoniera. 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

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Music from the golden age to basically yesterday. The Theory of Everything, music of Johan Johansson. It was an Academy Award nominee in 2015, and we heard violinist Mari Samuelsson and the scoring Berlin Orchestra. Music like that requires the funds to support it, and that's where you come in. Becoming a member of Classical California takes just a few minutes of time, and we promise you will listen differently once you know that you are responsible for the music and the companionship and the fellowship, all the ships, the whole fleet. Let's hear from you this Tuesday morning, 800-421-1717.

0: The G Major Mandolin Concerto of Domenico Caudioso, getting your Tuesday off to a rollicking start. That was soloist Julian Martineau and Concerto Italiano. 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

A Spanish vacation, first thing in the morning on a Tuesday? Sign me up. 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

serenading you all along the way this Tuesday morning, good old JB. That is the rondo from Johannes Brahms' Serenade No. 2 in the key of A major. Sir Charles Mackaris and the Scottish Chamber Orchestra. Have you been listening to Classical California for a while now? Are you ready to deepen your relationship with your favorite station and share your passion?

a while now? 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

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Here this Tuesday morning, a little bit of Ludwig.

And it just gets better from there. The first movement of Beethoven's Jubilant Symphony No. 7 in the key of A major. Yannick Nezet-Séguin and the Chamber Orchestra of Europe. I'm Maggie Clennon-Rieberg, and it does indeed just get better from here. We have entered a new era. 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

A day without Bach is a day without sunshine. And don't worry, you will never have to worry about that happening. Not on Classical California. That was Angela Hewitt at the piano, the first movement from J.S. Bach's Keyboard Concerto No. 3. Richard Tognetti and the Australian Chamber Orchestra. We want to make things very smooth and easy for you. 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More of your gift goes to our programming because sustaining membership eliminates the cost of reminder notices and reduces the cost of processing. So it is very frugal. We're making your dollars go as far as we possibly can. That gift makes a greater impact when you do it today during this drive. 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You know what? 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

0: Well, that's it. We're calling in the cavalry because we need someone to come to the rescue. This is Tuesday Morning. I'm Maggie Clennon-Reberg, and it is the Spring Membership Campaign. Welcome aboard. That's the Light Cavalry Overture of Franz von Suppé. 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

0: Seiji Ozawa and the Saito Kinin Orchestra, the preludium from Edvard Grieg's Holberg Suite. You know, Edvard Grieg had a subtitle for that. He called it Suite in the Ancient Style, which I guess that's our cue. JVD. we're not ancient, but we are awfully sweet. It's me, Maggie Clennon Reberg, united with my pal JVD, John Vandriel, your favorite voice on the radio. 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
0: That's the number. 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
0: Music from the Baroque and before, music from the day before yesterday, music from 1960. In fact, it was an Oscar winner. Here's the love theme from Miklos Rocha's Ben-Hur.

0: Welsh composer Carl Jenkins saying a little prayer that you'll pick up the phone right now and support your hometown radio station. That is the hymn from Carl Jenkins' chorale. We heard the composer leading the Adiemu Symphony Orchestra of Europe and the London Philharmonic Choir. 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
0: Get one for yourself and one for a friend. 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The Great Escape. 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Sounds like a public service, doesn't it? 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
0: We come to you during these campaigns and we suggest, we cajole. How about just a little flattery? Maybe that will lure you in. A compliment or two from Gaspar Casado is next.

0: Yuli Turovsky, cello soloist, and I Musici de Montreal is the backup band. Requiebros compliments music of Gaspar Cassaro. Boy, do you look good while you're listening to the radio. How's that for a compliment? Here we are. It's me, Maggie Clennon-Reberg, and John Vandriel, broadcasting from Los Angeles and from San Francisco. We are Classical California, and guess what? So are you. 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
0: JVD, you remember the old song, Night and Day, You Are the One. Who
1: oh,
0: is that?
1: Yes,
0: is that Cole Porter? Which I don't know, it popped into my head because I saw a little Night and Day from Ola Yalo. It's next from an album called Night. It's a work for piano called Aurora.

0: Jean Lehmann and the early music ensemble Tafelmusik, the Allegro from Charles Aveson's Concerto No. 12 in the key of D major. We've been listening to music like that forever, it seems. Music like that stands the test of time because great music never leaves us. Broadcast operations, however, my dears, are a different story, and public media has changed a lot in the past year or so. 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
0: JVD, here's another pop reference that the kids might get, maybe, I don't know. Instead of hearing the drums echoing tonight, maybe that's actually the phones ringing right now. Before there was Toto, there was Camille Saint-Saëns, Africa.

0: Sir Stephen Hough at the piano. The City of Birmingham Symphony Orchestra is the backup band, and that is Camille Saint-Saëns' Africa. Maybe you're listening from Africa right now. Maybe you're listening from Northern California. Maybe you're in SoCal. Maybe you're on another part of the planet entirely. If you're listening, you're here. And we're here together, so we're having a conversation. Yep, I'm talking to you. 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
0: It's a Tuesday morning and you're going to get busy. And now you're probably thinking, yes, I'm going to make that contribution. I'll get to it later. So let me just warn you right now, it's going to slip away. The time is going to slip away. You don't want to miss out. Procrastinate later. Donate right now. It's not the kind of thing that goes on your calendar, but it is important. 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

0: Time for Mozart in the morning. 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
1: Start that work day with a work of genius indeed. So many folks put an alert on their phone so they don't miss Mozart in the morning. If that resonates with you, make a donation now and dedicate it to our boy Wolfgang. 1791, Mozart is in the last year of his life, and he's writing the opera that for many people is their favorite, The Magic Flute. On the paper that he's using, in the margins, 3 minutes of music, 46 little measures, simple, sublime, and perfect. Here's the Vienna Boys Choir and the Chamber Orchestra of the Vienna Folks Opera, Mozart's Ave Verum Corpus.

0: The most sublime 3 minutes of your Tuesday morning thus far. Mozart's Ave Verum Corpus. We heard the Vienna Boys Choir and the Chamber Orchestra of the Vienna Folks Opera. I'm Maggie Clennon-Rieberg. I'm here with John Van Driel. And there's so much you could be listening to right now. We realize that you can get your music from so many. There's a mind-boggling amount of musical resources out there. 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
1: Give her a raise.
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0: Happiness everywhere. 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So let's pretend it's your birthday. 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Congratulations. You've made the decision already. That's the hard part. Now the easy part. How do you fit it into your budget? We're making it so easy for you with a sustaining membership. You decide the amount that can be automatically deducted from your credit card or your bank account. 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You know, doesn't matter. 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
0: Numbers, numbers, numbers. 800-421-1717 is another one. Domenico Scarlatti wrote about 550 keyboard sonatas. There's another big number, 550, and we're going to listen to all of them right now. No, we are not. Here's one in D major. Igor Kamenets at the piano.

0: An exotic little dance from Maurice Ravel's Mother Goose Suite, we heard Empress of the Pagodas, Carlo Maria Giulini and the Royal Concertgebouw Orchestra. 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

0: Rachel Portman's Julia, pining for adventure and the discovery of food and love. 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I'm Maggie Clennon-Reberg, and I'm here with John Van Driel, and we're asking you to make your contribution now during this spring membership campaign. 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

0: What's your 16-year-old doing this Tuesday morning? Felix Mendelssohn was 16 when he wrote his Opus 20, the masterpiece called the E-flat major octet, and that was the scherzo. Ensemble Explorations brought it to you today. There is so much you could be listening to right now. Thank you so much. We're very aware of that. There's music, music, music all over the world. We're glad you've chosen Classical California. I'm Maggie Clennon-Rieberg, and I'm here with John Vandriel and you. You're here too, listening and experiencing the world of classical music. 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ClassicalCalifornia.org or 800-421-1717.
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0: 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It's chic. 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
0: Congratulations. 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
0: And the journey continues from Scotland to Italy and off to Vienna. Here is the overture from Beethoven's one and only opera, Fidelio.

0: Fun fact about conductor Daniel Harding, he is also a commercial airline pilot. When you were a little kid, what are the jobs that you thought you'd have? Well, I want to be a conductor and I want to be an airline pilot. Daniel Harding did it. He achieved your childhood fantasy. Here he is with the German Chamber Philharmonic of Bremen, the overture to Beethoven's one and only opera, Fidelio. 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
0: 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John Van Driel, it's always a pleasure. 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

Music from Tchaikovsky's Nutcracker with the Philadelphia Orchestra, conducted by Eugene Ormandy. And a very good morning. I'm Alan Chapman. Thank you for joining us here on Classical California during our spring membership drive. And I was sitting here thinking, enjoying Tchaikovsky's music, thinking, Nutcracker, that's music that is normally associated with a season of gift giving. 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I'm so excited to announce that we have just started a dollar-for-dollar match. 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You'll make a really great impact on the music you love, so you decide on the amount, just knowing that your gift will be doubled. But don't wait, please don't wait, because this very generous match ends at 1 p.m. Now, if you become a member of Classical California today, we have various ways to thank you. I want to throw a spotlight on a beautiful thank you gift at $10 a month support level. 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It is microwave safe. It's black with a natural clay base, but here is the big thing. 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Now, like the dollar-for-dollar match, this offer also ends at 1 p.m., so please make your gift now at classicalcalifornia.org. If you'd like one of those mugs, donate $10 a month, which just like that becomes $20 a month thanks to this very generous dollar-for-dollar match. Now, today we are halfway through the spring membership drive. If you noted when it started and you think about it ending on Friday and you think, gee, this is whizzing right by, that is the intention. The intention is, although we have to deliver the all-important membership message, how your support is vital, and talk about how to call us and how to go to the website and what thank you gifts are available, all that information we have to deliver. 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But the idea is, by raising that money in this very short period of time, that gets us back to the full-time, 24/7, wall-to-wall music that you support when you contribute at classicalcalifornia.org. How much should you donate? Well, you know, there are certain sweet spots. We talk about thank you gifts at $10, $12, $15 a month. But for a while now, many listeners have chosen to give a dollar a day, $365 for the year. And of course, you can do that in monthly installments as a sustainer, which is a very popular way to do it. I can't remember exactly when in the past of fundraising here the Dollar a Day Club started, but somebody just came up with that idea. We didn't come up with that. Somebody said, I listen every day. I enjoy what I listen to every day, and I think I should contribute a dollar a day. Somebody actually had that idea, and thus was born the Dollar a Day Club. Why not join the club? Join the club. It's a wise investment that pays you back every single day. You can make that contribution right now, or contribution at any level, whatever's right for you, at 1-800-421-1717 or classicalcalifornia.org. You got a busy Tuesday morning? Well, this will only take 2 minutes of your busy morning, and after you've done that, you can sit back, or you can drive, or you can do whatever you're doing. You can go jogging and enjoy the fact that you have invested in the music. Now, having said that, having said it's so important to invest, having said that your dollars will be doubled, I will also acknowledge that you can listen to Classical California for free. Yes, yes. As a matter of fact, we're asking people, and people will always do this because we're still in business, people will do the tremendously counterintuitive thing of paying for something you can have for free. I mean, imagine you go into a store and there's some item you would like, and the cashier says, oh, it's okay, you can have it for free. And you say, no, I think I'd like to pay for it. Well, that's what we're asking you to do here. And the miracle is that drive after drive, year after year, tens of thousands of individuals and families decide to pay for something you can have free. Now, the upside of making it free to everyone and accessible to everyone, that fulfills our mission of making classical music accessible to all. You shouldn't have to pay to experience the benefits, the passion, the excitement, the soothing effect of this music. We want to bring it to as many people as possible, but at the same time, every drive we need a certain percentage of people to step forward and say, okay, I'm going to be more than a listener. I'm going to be a supporter. The way I put it sometimes is we love our listeners. We need our supporters. So will you step up right now? Maybe you've never done it before. Maybe for however long you've listened, your listening has been made possible by those tens of thousands of others who have chosen to contribute.
Why not join them? That's the perfect way of acknowledging what their contribution, what their support has meant for you as a listener. 1-800-421-1717 or classicalcalifornia.org. Let me thank Diane in Menlo Park. She says, I love that you play modern, contemporary classical music as well as everything else, including opera. And we are in the Mets season now. Great station. Love all the broadcasters. Diane, we love you right back. Kyle in San Jose says, thank you. You're always there when I need you. Kyle, you are there right now when we need you. So join Diane and Kyle. You can call us at 1-800-421-1717. If you're listening anywhere around the world, if you're listening on our website, classicalcalifornia.org, use that as the location for making your investment. And again, there's a very special opportunity right now. It's a dollar-for-dollar match up to $35,000. I got to say that again. I'm so excited. $35,000. And that generous match, thanks to the Thomas and Babette Coleman Foundation, it is an open invitation to join this community because it's a community that comes together to support everything we do. And right now, your contribution goes twice as far, but only until 1 p.m. So please don't delay. Don't miss the deadline. And if you've thought, I would like to contribute, I wish I could contribute more, this is your chance to contribute twice as much thanks to this $35,000 dollar-for-dollar match, okay? It's 1-800-421-1717, or it is classicalcalifornia.org. Well, she started making recordings of Mozart's piano music in the 1980s and earned her nickname, the High Priestess of Mozart. Her name is Mitsuko Uchida. And one critic went even further. It said, to hear her play Mozart is to basically experience what they must have experienced when they heard Mozart himself play his music. The elegance, the nuance, the excitement. Mitsuko Uchida and the Cleveland Orchestra playing the finale of Mozart's Piano Concerto No. 23.

Classical California, the finale of Mozart's Piano Concerto No. 23, a very popular concerto among pianists and played by one of the most gifted interpreters of his music, Mitsuko Uchida, who played that with the Cleveland Orchestra in a Grammy Award-winning recording, I might add. When we say we bring you the best of the best, well, that's because we bring you the best of the best, the greatest pieces and the greatest performances. That is part of our mission of being the best and most responsible curators of the entire world of classical music. And you tune in for that. You tune in for the music. 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And you enjoy them, I think, especially because they do not involve commercial advertising. Because we do not have commercial advertising, nor possibly the influences or priorities that would accrue to such support. 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Did I mention I'm Alan Chapman? I'm Alan Chapman, and I truly appreciate your tuning into Classical California, and I truly appreciate the fact that so many people have already seen fit to contribute during this spring membership drive. We're in the midst of it already. It's going to wrap up on Friday. We have just a limited number of days this time around and the year at large to raise a substantial amount of money to keep doing what we're doing. And listen, at this moment, every gift has double the impact thanks to the generosity of the Thomas and Babette Coleman Foundation, matching donations up to $35,000. Why would anyone do that? Well, because of a firm and deep belief in what this station means, what it brings to you, what it brings to the community, what it brings to people all over the world via that thing called the internet. You heard of that? Well, when you give now, you're helping to make everything possible. You're allowing us to grow and reach you and serve you in bigger and better ways as we go ahead. We continue growing and offering you more and more. There was a time when we didn't have those things known as on-demand streams, and now we have a plethora of on-demand streams available 24/7 to suit whatever you want to hear at the moment. Now, think about what Classical California means to you. First of all, think about how often you listen, and think about the fact that any time of day, any day of the week, we are here for you, and we're here for you with the music that seems to fit for that time of the day or the day of the week. That is by design. We're counting on you, and we want you to know that you can count on us to deliver what you need at the time you need it, because you are paying for it, and that's the beautiful relationship that we really have. And right now, listeners up and down the state of California, across the country, and some abroad are coming together to keep classical music alive and well on Classical California. And you can donate right now at 1-800-421-1717, or double your dollars thanks to that generous matching grant at classicalcalifornia.org. Well, spring is a time of new growth, of things that blossom and smell good. I can't say that the drive smells good, but the drive is surely blossoming with your participation. Today, in the midst of this drive, we're not quite halfway to the overall goal for the drive, and of course, we calculate those goals very, very carefully. As a matter of fact, the people who plan these drives take a look at an overall goal. They take a look at goals.

goals for individual days, even goals for individual hours. And that's way that way we can keep track of if we are on track. And so another way of putting it right now is help keep us on track toward our goal for the hour, for the day, for the drive. This is critical. This is everything. This is the foundation. And you're part of it at 1-800-421-1717 or classicalcalifornia.org. Now, let me get back to how you can do more right now simply by choosing to make that contribution now instead of after 1 p.m. Because at 1 p.m., that is the closing time for a very generous dollar-for-dollar match. Between now and 1 p.m., the Thomas and Babette Coleman Foundation matching every donation dollar-for-dollar up to $35,000. I want you to consider that. 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It doesn't even have to be during the drive. 2 weeks from now, make a donation. 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Okay? After 1 p.m., make a donation. 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Before 1 p.m., twice as much. Would you possibly ignore the opportunity to double the value of your contribution? I would hope not, because we all know that classical music listeners are very intelligent people. So you don't have to do the math. All you have to do is make the contribution now. And I know you have until 1 p.m., and that's like 2.5 hours away. But things come up, you get distracted, you're busy. We're just asking for 2 minutes right now. Those 2 minutes right now will guarantee that your contribution is going to be doubled. Double, double, doubled. 1-800-421-1717 or classicalcalifornia.org. Let me thank James in Woodland Hills, who obviously has had his donation doubled. He says, I listen all day. My kids, grandkids, and visitors are all charmed by the music I have playing in my den. It's a fabulous way to begin and end the day. Thank you, and thank you, James. Well, we keep track of what thank you gifts are very popular, and we want to make sure that you have access to a very popular gift that was the most popular thank you gift during our last membership drive. The most popular. It got the gold ribbon. Yeah, it did. And it got a testimonial dinner. It is the Classical California Ceramic Mug, a beautiful black mug with a natural clay base with our new Classical California logo in white, microwave safe, of course, and yours with a contribution of $10 a month or $120 in a one-time contribution. But like the dollar-for-dollar match, this offer ends at 1 p.m. So let me put it this way. Okay, so the dollar-for-dollar match, up to $35,000, that's only until 1 p.m. The beautiful logo mug for a contribution of $10 a month, that offer also ends at 1 p.m., which has inspired me, my friends, to write a poem, which goes like this. The mug and the match, a combo sublime, but available only a limited time. And that limit is 1 p.m. on both the match and the mug. So donate $10 a month. Take the mug as a thank you gift. That $10 a month becomes $20 a month, but do not delay, please. Time is ticking away to double your impact. And again, that is the generosity of the Thomas and Babette Coleman Foundation, matching every dollar for dollar, every donation dollar for dollar, up to $35,000 until 1 p.m. That $10 for the mug, $10 a month, becomes $20 a month. Should you choose to join the Dollar a Day Club? Hey, we've talked about the Dollar a Day Club. That's $365 for the year. Imagine that that will become $730 just by virtue of joining the Dollar a Day Club now instead of after 1 p.m. Okay, I hope the message is clear. The time really is of the essence. To double your dollars, you want to give more, you can give more, but you got to do it now at 1-800-421-1717, classicalcalifornia.org. Well, here comes a piece by Florence Price that we would not have had it not for the fact that a couple was renovating a house in the town of St. Ann, Illinois in 2009. Part of the house had been damaged by a tree that fell. There'd been water damage in one place. But fortunately, another part of the house, they found a stack of papers. And some of them were music manuscripts and there were other papers. And they found the name of Florence Price. Well, it turned out that she had used that as a summer home back in the 1950s. They did a little research. They discovered, well, these papers belong to Florence Price, composer. And among those papers was something that might have been lost forever had not been that stroke of luck. They discovered, among other things, her first violin concerto. Well, here is the finale of that concerto that sat in the stack of papers in a house in St. Ann, Illinois, to be discovered quite by accident. The finale of the first violin concerto played by Randall Goosby with the Philadelphia Orchestra conducted by Yannick Nézet-Séguin.

0: the finale of the first violin concerto of Florence Price. Randall Goosby played it with the Philadelphia Orchestra, conducted by Yannick Nézet-Séguin. I think it's possible that you discovered the music of Florence Price right here on Classical California, and maybe you got to know much more about her and her amazing career by consulting our website and found a blog entry there. Perhaps you even found a video there. We cover the world of classical music, past, present, and even future. We have a musical crystal ball, and we can almost predict what's coming down the road tomorrow, but when tomorrow comes, we're there with it on your behalf. Now, maybe you're listening from Northern California right now. Hands up. Okay. Maybe you're in Southern California. Looking around. Okay. Maybe you're somewhere else in the great USA. Maybe you're in some other part of the world, but if you're listening, well, you're listening. That goes without saying. Oh, how about if you're listening, you can hear what I'm saying? Well, that also goes without saying. And what I'm saying is, this is Classical California's Spring Membership Drive. Listeners are the essential aspect of our funding. 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I'm Alan Chapman with, I'm so happy, Jennifer Miller-Hamill.
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0: And that $10 a month that you contribute for a ceramic mug, a very special thank you gift, that's going to be doubled. Let me tell you about the mug. And this we have brought back because it was the single most popular thank you gift during our last drive. So, of course, we bring it back so everybody can have a Classical California logo mug. Is it microwave safe? Yep. Black with a natural clay base? Yep. Artisan made, so no two are alike? Also true. And it's just a great thing to have. It has been said that your coffee or other beverage will taste better when you listen to classical music on Classical California. That beverage will taste better if it is being drunk out of the Classical California logo mug. Now, this has not been scientifically verified, but clinical studies are underway, and we'll report on them as soon as the results are in.
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0: Okay, but right now you can be part of the focus group by drinking out of this mug. $10 a month, which becomes $20 a month, thanks to this dollar-for-dollar match. 1-800-421-1717. ClassicalCalifornia.org.
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0: Now, what would you pay for the music on Classical California? What do you think it's worth? Maybe you think it's worth 33 cents a day. Well, that would be $10 a month. What about a dollar a day? What about a dollar a day? Let me put it this way. You have a dollar to spend. What could you spend it on that would give you 24 hours of pleasure, comfort, excitement, insight? I can't think of anything else. But you can invest that dollar a day in Classical California, and you will get that 24-hour access to great music that is programmed with you in mind. Whatever time of day, whatever day of the week, you notice that the music is what seems to be right for that time of day or the day of the week. that, of course, is intentional. That's one of the things that we're always thinking about. How do we program the music? How do we present the music to serve you best? And we got to serve you best because you pay for it. So right now, if you're in a position to join the Dollar a Day Club, and you can do that on a monthly installment basis, of course, as a sustaining member, why not do it? 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
0: We heard from so many people that having Classical California available helped them traverse that thing, the pandemic. Do you remember that?
1: Mm-hmm.
0: It was a rough time for all of us, and so many people acknowledged that the music helped them get through. Well, what did musicians do to get through the pandemic? Well, a lot of them did remote recording, whole orchestras where each individual member would record their individual part as a video, and then those all be collected and electronically combined to create the whole performance. Well, here, I think, is the most extreme example of that you could imagine. Eric Whitaker's Virtual Choir 6. It's comprised of, get ready, 17,572 singers from 129 countries, all using the miracle of the internet to combine during the pandemic into this performance of Eric Whitaker's Sing Gently.

0: Music from Bach's Magnificat. That was oboist Albrecht Meyer with Sinfonia Varsovia. We are Classical California. 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I'm Alan Chapman with Jennifer Miller-Hamill, who has startling news.
1: Yes. 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
0: You know, it has been clear now for, I'd have to say, at least a couple of decades that the future of classical music on the radio had to be in the realm of public radio, listener-supported 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advertisers who are deciding, where do I want to sell my product? No, we're not selling a product. This music is not a product. This music is a treasure. It's not a commodity. It's just a beautiful expression of the human spirit, the human creative impulse, music that lasts and stands the test of time. You understand that. That's why you're here, and that's why you listen. Now, given that listener support has always been important, it's more important now than ever. You know that the national funding landscape has changed. That's a polite way of putting it. More direct way is, we lost our federal funding, and that means that you are more important than ever. More important than ever in supporting everything we do. So if you benefit from this music, if you benefit from listening, if it lifts you up when you're down, if it calms you down when you're up, if it just does whatever you need, support it at 1-800-421-1717 or classicalcalifornia.org.
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0: Thank you to Ziba in Oakland, who says, I love the station and that I can listen from anywhere with your app. Absolutely true. It was such a great surprise to my ears to listen to my favorite music last semester when I was in Iran visiting my relatives. Thank you. And thank you, Ziba. And also thank you for mentioning the app. If you already have it, you know that it is a wondrous thing to access our broadcast and all of our specialty streams, including Arcade with Jennifer Miller-Hamill, your key to the world of video game music. Is that well put?
1: Yes.
0: Okay.
1: For Mozart to the Mushroom Kingdom.
0: Okay.
1: Yes.
0: 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We're okay in there. You know, we can still breathe. 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
1: Well, when you join as a member of Classical California, you not only get this incredible music every single day, the witticisms of Alan Chapman as well, but right now you can also receive a special thank you gift. 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
0: Only until 1 p.m. The mug, only until 1 p.m. The match. A dollar-for-dollar match up to $35,000. 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I say, oh, 1 p.m., that's over 2 hours away. 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
0: All right, back to the music. If you took piano lessons, you may have encountered a little sonatina by Muzio Clementi, of which I will sing the opening. And please forgive me if this is not beautiful to you, but, you know, I'll get it. Dum pa da dum bum bum pa da dum da ya da da da da da da da da da da da da da dum. Not bad. Okay, so anyway, Eric Satie basically took that sonatina, held it up to a funhouse mirror, and named it Sonatine Bureaucratique, the bureaucratic sonata.

0: Eric Satie's Sonatine Bureaucratique, Bureaucratic Sonata, played by Pascal Roget here on Classical California. 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
1: 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From Smetana's The Moldau to Handel's Water Music. 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

Music from John Williams' score for Star Wars Episode 8, The Last Jedi. Mr. Williams conducting Vienna Philharmonic. You know, sometimes it's difficult to keep track of all the Star Wars episodes, right? The initial ones, it didn't start with one, wasn't it? 4, 5, and 6, and then they got to the other ones. Well, it may be hard to keep track of the numbers of the Star Wars episodes, but it's not hard to keep track of where to find the best classical music 24/7. It's right here. It's Classical California. You want to hear new music, new artists, and new composers. You also want that combined with your old favorites, sometimes in performances you've loved forever. Maybe Yasha Heifetz playing a violin concerto, or maybe now it's Ray Chen playing that same concerto and giving you new insight, or maybe it's Randall Goosby. This is a living, breathing musical tradition, and we are there with it every single day to bring it to you every single day in all of its freshness and excitement. That is what we do because of community support. Now, you're already a part of the community of listeners. Are you part of the community of supporters? Well, if not, why not become one during this? We're at the midpoint. We're halfway through this spring membership drive. It seems like we just started and we're going to wrap it up on Friday. And that's a very short time to raise a substantial amount of funding. So few days out of the year, every day, every hour, this 11 o'clock hour has to count the way it has been destined to count, to keep us on track for the goal. You can help Matt make that happen right now at 1-800-421-1717 or classicalcalifornia.org. We enjoy giving you thank you gifts as a token of our gratitude, and it's always nice to give you something that has our logo on it, because every time you use that item or wear that item, you'll say, hey, I know why I have this, because I made a really great decision on that morning in May to support Classical California. So let me spotlight our brand new, well, actually not brand new, I should say, it's been offered before, and since it was the single most popular thank you gift during our last drive, we brought it back. It is our 12-ounce ceramic mug, a beautiful microwave, I'm so excited, I can't even talk about it. I get emotional over a mug. Is that possible? Okay. So anyway, microwave safe, beautiful black with a natural clay base and with our logo in white, Classical California logo. $10 a month, and it is yours, but don't wait because the offer ends at 1 p.m. $10 a month right now at classicalcalifornia.org. Thank you to Sarah in Los Angeles, who's already a sustaining member, but she says she's adding a little to encourage new members to sign up, and she says that mug is pretty awesome. So thank you for the mug endorsement, but also we love our sustaining members. And you can join them by just deciding on a monthly amount of support, and you just, well, you set it and forget it. 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That's sort of this nice balanced relationship, isn't it? And another reason we love our sustaining members so much, Sarah is one of many sustaining members who are already on board with a monthly contribution, and yet, during these drives, sees fit to give a little extra. A little extra, she says, to add new members to encourage you to sign up, or maybe to meet a challenge like the $35,000 challenge, which I shall mention in just a moment. Okay, how about right now? Public radio, listener-supported, and among the supporters are the Thomas and Babette Coleman Foundation, generously matching every donation up to $35,000, but only until 1 p.m. So you could donate after 1 p.m. Let's say you give $10 a month after 1 p.m. It's $10 a month. 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Join our Dollar a Day Club. If you are comfortable at the level of a dollar a day or 365 of them for a year, you could give that at 1:01 p.m. and it would be $365. But if you give it now, it's $730. Take whatever you are comfortable giving, and that's what we always say. Only you can decide the level, but understand that right now, whatever the level, multiply it by 2, thanks to this generous dollar-for-dollar match. All right. You choose Classical California. Why? Well, because you value the programming. You value the, well, sometimes we call it depth and reach, the broad-based panorama of the music, but also the depth of the programming. And that's what the world of classical, that's what great art of all kinds is about. It's about reach and it's about depth. And if you want to really be in touch with the vast treasures of this repertoire and have it introduced by people who love it and care about it as much as you do, that's why you come to Classical California.
Now, this commitment to excellence, and it really is a strong commitment to excellence in curating this body of music, we depend on listeners to fund it directly. There was a time when at least a percentage, not a vast amount, but at least a substantial enough percentage of federal tax dollars came our way, that the loss of that funding is felt, no question about it. And it's felt to a degree that listeners have always been important, but listeners are now more important because there is that gap that has opened up between what comes in and what we need. And we're asking you, and that's one of the reasons why we really actively invite new members to come aboard. By growing our member base, that's a way of really ensuring that we have the foundation of funding to keep doing what we're doing in the absence of federal support. So please consider $10 a month, consider $15 a month at 1-800-421-1717 or classicalcalifornia.org. Denny in San Rafael says, thank you, we love you. Denny in San Rafael, we love you. Julie in Antioch, I love you and all the music. Okay, now Denny gave us 2 exclamation points. Julie just gave us 3 exclamation points. Can you make a contribution with 4 or more exclamation points? We'd love you to do that. Leave that comment when you make that contribution at classicalcalifornia.org. Okay, it is one of the best possible times to make a difference in supporting the station because right now every donation is being matched dollar for dollar by the Thomas and Babette Coleman Foundation. 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That's how we bring you hours and hours of beautiful music on Classical California. But please make that gift right now because this dollar-for-dollar match ends at 1 p.m. I look at the clock. Once again, I say, oh, 1 hour and 3 quarters. It's amazing how fast 1 hour and 3 quarters can fly by. So it's only going to take 2 minutes, I swear. 2 minutes on the phone, 1-800-421-1717, 2 minutes online at classicalcalifornia.org, and you can guarantee that whatever you contribute gets multiplied by 2. Music now by Schubert. He was still a teenager when he wrote his 5th symphony. In my humble opinion, this is the first full flowering of his symphonic powers, especially because all of that lyrical quality that goes into those hundreds of songs is evident here in Symphony No. 5. Here's the finale with the Riga Sinfonietta conducted by Maxim Rissanov.

On Classical California, the finale from Schubert's Fifth Symphony with the Riga Sinfonietta, conducted by Maxim Rissanov. Where are you listening from? Are you Northern California, Southern California, Central California, not in California, not in the U.S., anywhere around the world? Well, wherever you're listening, please consider supporting. And obviously, wherever you're listening, whether in California or outside of California, you've chosen to make Classical California your source for great classical music, and we look to you to support us during this spring membership drive. 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

look to you to support us during this spring membership drive. We're just about at the midpoint of the drive. 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And right now, when you donate at classicalcalifornia.org or 1-800-421-1717, I should say that again. Okay, classicalcalifornia.org or 1-800-421-1717. When you make that contribution right now, that contribution goes twice as far thanks to the generosity of the Thomas and Babette Coleman Foundation, matching donations dollar for dollar, dollar for dollar. You donate $10 a month, it becomes 20, and so on and so on. This is a great example of a community coming together, each with their own share of support to make it all happen. Now, this match ends at 1 p.m. There's still $25,000 left to match. It would be a shame to leave a single one of those $25,000 of match funds on the table. So let's clear that table off, okay? And now I'm thinking, allow me to address a very specific topic here. I'm thinking we need $25,000 worth of contributions to match the rest of that grant. Obviously, a contribution of $2,500 would be great progress in that direction. $2,500 that would become $5,000. That's a mammoth amount of money. Now, why do I mention $2,500? Because that is the leadership circle level. And I know that in mentioning the leadership circle and mentioning annual gift of $2,500, I'm not talking to a lot of people. But if I am talking to you, I'm talking to you because you have the financial resources, you have the understanding what an impact you can make with a gift of that magnitude. And if you understand that as many leadership circle people have said over the years, I understand that there are a lot of people who would love to contribute right now, but they're not in a position to do so. And so a leadership circle contribution is not just on your behalf, but you can think of it as being on behalf of all of those people who would contribute if they could. If you are in that position, please consider this. Now, if you become a leadership circle level member, we'll thank you in some very special ways, as you should be thanked. Like invitation-only events with the on-air staff. Maybe you can request a station tour and be here when we're doing a live broadcast. We would show deep appreciation for that very generous gift. And not only that, but this very generous gift of $2,500 or more gets doubled to $5,000 or more. Is it possible? Is it conceivable? Is it doable? If so, please consider becoming the next new member of our leadership circle, understanding how important leadership circle contributions can be and what an impact they can make. 1-800-421-1717 or classicalcalifornia.org. We're in the midst. We're in the halfway mark just about of the spring membership drive. It began on Saturday, and we didn't even do full-time fundraising on Saturday. We just sort of gently started the drive. It wraps up on Friday, so, you know, it's moving along very quickly. Right now, to be perfectly honest, we are a bit short of where we hope to be at this point. We keep track of all of these landmarks, you might say, along the way to see if we're on track to meet the overall goal. And we are, to be perfectly honest, a little bit short. 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So it is possible that between now and noon, your contribution will help us get us back on track. And instead of being a bit short, we could be a bit ahead of where we hope to be at that point. 1-800-421-1717 or classicalcalifornia.org. Christine in Bethesda says, I love Classical California. I love the mystery and history, screen time, cartoons, everything. It's on all day. Thank you for bringing us the music. And thank you, Christine, for acknowledging that this is not business as usual classical radio. The mystery and history, screen time, cartoons, on-demand streams, these are all a vast panorama of possibilities for experiencing music, not to even mention our website and our social media, which also contain additional content, which is coordinated in a very special way with what we do for you on air. 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

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Can we please? 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How about some Gershwin? Aha, I see some smiles out there. Variations on I Got Rhythm, played by pianist Orion Weiss with Joanne Folletta and the Buffalo Philharmonic.

0: on Classical California, George Gershwin's Variations on I Got Rhythm. Ryan, what? I was trying to say, I don't know what I was trying to say.
1: It's a lot of R's in there.
0: Okay. Or Orion Weiss at the piano. There's only one R. You can't spell Orion without R. Orion, and you can't spell rhythm without R.
1: That's true.
0: That's a coincidence. Mm-hmm. Orion Weiss at the piano, Joanne Folletta conducting the Buffalo Philharmonic, Gershwin's I Got Rhythm Variations. Well, here at Classical California, we got rhythm, we got melody, we got harmony, we've got form, we've got depth, we've got all of the goodies that classical music entails.
1: And great listeners who could ask for anything more.
0: Exactly. Yes. My sentiment, exactly. And let me thank the great listeners up and down the state, across the country, and around the world who have seen fit to contribute as we are at the midpoint of our spring membership drive. Not a lot of time to raise a lot of money, but people step forward, and that's the magic of this music. You are moved. You are moved by the music. 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Wherever you live, can we hear from you now at classicalcalifornia.org. I'm Alan Chapman. My rhythmic partner is Jennifer Miller-Hamill.
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0: You know what I'm doing right now?
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0: I am looking at the Classical California website at classicalcalifornia.org. Okay. I'm looking at an array of possible thank you gifts, and I am marveling at the beauty of the Classical California logo mug. Mm-hmm. And you could marvel at it in your own home by contributing just $10 a month. And you can actually go to classicalcalifornia.org, take a look at this mug. Beautiful. You will see that it is a beautiful you won't see that it's microwave safe. You'll take my word for it on that. But you'll see that it's a beautiful black mug with a natural clay base and our white logo on the front. We can offer this to you as a thank you at $10 a month, but only until 1 p.m. Only until 1 p.m. can you claim this microwave safe. And it's there, by the way, I must again mention, that during our last drive, it was the single most popular thank you gift. Mm-hmm. And that's why it's back, because we want you to have this. You'll notice that when you go to the website, it is billed as the Classical California Artisanal Mug. That's because these are individually crafted. This is not some machine assembly line product. So there are minor variations. Yours will be a unique addition of the Classical California logo mug when you contribute $10 a month at classicalcalifornia.org or 1-800-421-1717.
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0: You know, as your purveyor of a Baroque program every Sunday morning, a musical offering, there's a lot of Bach there. And recently I was thinking about the difference between Bach and you. Well, besides the fact that he wrote all this great music and you probably haven't done that yet, Bach was willing to walk 250 miles to hear Dietrich Buxtehude play the organ. What do you have to do to hear the music that you want to hear? Push a button? Click a mouse? Touch a touchscreen? You have it so easy. Could you imagine if Bach said, he gets on his smartphone, he says, I want to listen to Buxtehude, and there he is, you know. Smartphone has not been invented yet. I'll have to walk 250 miles. But you have this instant, immediate, 24/7 access to the best of the classical music world, and you get that every single day. So there are some people who say, well, I get what I need and want every single day. Why don't I contribute a dollar a day? 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You could contribute $20 a month, or maybe you'll contribute a dollar a day, $365 for the year. And if you do it right now, it's going to become $730, just like that. 1-800-421-1717. 1717. Okay, it's not a secret. ClassicalCalifornia.org.
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0: Now, if we had a clock in the studio that ticks, and obviously you're not going to have a clock that ticks in a radio studio, but if we did, you would hear time ticking away toward the deadline to 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gift becomes $20, and so on and so on. $19,000 left. $19,000 left and 1 hour and 18 minutes to claim that remaining $19,000. Can that happen? Can that amount of money come in that amount of time? We've seen it happen before. We've seen it happen before. And why have we seen it happen before? Because as the deadline approaches, you have had enough time to think about, I'll get in on that. Then there's a deadline and I won't wait anymore. That's it. I'm doing your inner monologue. And I hope I'm doing your inner monologue, that's what you're thinking. It's time for me to make that contribution, knowing that if I make it now, I won't miss the deadline. And I'm sure that my dollars will be doubled. 1-800-421-1717 or classicalcalifornia.org.
1: That's true. You might be thinking, okay, well, I'm going to make that contribution once I hit my lunch break coming up in just about 15 minutes or so. I'll make that contribution later. Well, Alan and I are asking you, okay, you want to make that contribution later. When would that be? I know you're thinking you're going to do it during your lunch break, but the thing is you're going to get to that lunch break and you're going to be like, all right, I need this sandwich. I need this drink. I'm going to take this break from my job. So making a gift to Classical California might not be top of mind once you get to the lunch break. And then the match period will be gone by the time you get back. So we're asking you to take just a couple of minutes right now. We make it quick and easy for you to become a member of Classical California. 2 minutes. That's all it takes to get it done. We just need basic contact and payment information. 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
0: Twice as far. I'm going to do those numbers again, or that number on the website, 1-800-421-1717 or classicalcalifornia.org. Music now by Mr. Originality. And why do I call Luigi Boccherini that? Because he had a contemporary. He's actually a contemporary who was a Belgian musicologist and critic, who said that Boccherini's music is so original, you might imagine he had never even heard anybody else's music. That's praise. Here's Lynn Harrell playing a cello concerto by Luigi Boccherini.

0: A cello concerto by a composer who was also a talented cellist named Luigi Boccherini, our cellist Lynn Harrell, with the Anjali Ensemble led by Michael Novak. Here we are, Classical California. We broadcast from Los Angeles. We broadcast from San Francisco. 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Alan Chapman with Jennifer Miller Hamill.
1: 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ClassicalCalifornia.org or 1-800-421-1717.
0: Well, let me tell you why it is so important that you do make that contribution right now and get those dollars doubled. That's because here we are at the midpoint of our spring membership drive, and I'm going to be perfectly honest with you, we are not quite where we'd like to be. We have the goals mapped out for the entire drive, for every day, for every hour. We are not quite where we not just like to be, have to be. This is really important. So if you can make that contribution now, and especially get it doubled right now, that will help us get to the point where we can say, okay, we're on track. Being on track, that's what these drives are all about. Being on track to bring the music to you once the drive is over and all the months ahead. 1-800-421-1717, or keep us on track at classicalcalifornia.org.
1: Well, Athena in San Juan Capistrano, one of those listeners who is helping us stay on track, she said, I just saw Alan Chapman at the talk before Turandot, that was with the Pacific Symphony. Mm-hmm. Hearing him on the radio right now prompted me to renew my membership. Well done, team. Well, Athena, well done. Welcome back to our listener member family. It's great to have you here.
0: Well, thank you, Athena. And next time I'm down with Pacific Symphony, say hello. Hello. Thank you to Jenny in Ojai. Thank you for your beautiful music. She says, well, I've been listening to all my 63 years as my mother had the station on 24/7. The apple didn't fall far from the tree. Well, great. And always great to hear a family connection. Great to hear about parents and children and grandchildren and aunts and uncles. Yeah, uncles too. Aunts and uncles and nephews and nieces and in-laws, everybody who can share this music. It really does bring us together, you know? Mm-hmm. It's listening as a family, that's a special gift. 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
0: And just a reminder that right now your contribution goes twice as far. 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How about it? 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
0: Okay, just a quick recap of what's going on here. 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

0: Mr. Rachmaninoff's arrangement of the Gavotte from the Partita No. 3 by Johann Sebastian Bach, played by pianist Víkingur Ólafsson here on Classical California, where we thank you for tuning in today. Tuning in today during the midpoint. We're basically at the midpoint of our spring membership drive. 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I'm Alan Chapman, and here is Jennifer Miller-Hamill.
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0: Thank you to Jonathan in Roanoke. He says, I just wanted to say thank you for all the wonderful music and the knowledgeable staff at Classical California for bringing me the calming, peaceful classical music that helps me through my workday. Jonathan says, I'm an avid coffee drinker. I'm looking forward to my mug to add to my collection. 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
0: If you saw the film Amadeus, you may recall that wonderful scene where F. Murray Abraham, as the older Salieri, speaks lovingly with rapture about a certain movement by Mozart as you hear it playing. And that movement is this, the Adagio from the Gran Partita.

0: You have been serenaded by Mozart. It's the Gran Partita, his serenade number 10. That was the beautiful adagio played by the Sabina Meyer Wind Ensemble. You know, it's great. You put a group of winds together and the combined sound of those individual instruments forms something that is, as they say, greater or more beautiful than the sum of its parts. Well, right now, a beautiful thing is that we can fund Classical California because the funding is greater than the sum of its parts, the sum of its tens of thousands of parts, I can get that out, tens of thousands of individuals and families who support great classical music on Classical California. This is the midpoint of our spring membership drive. This is the time, one of the few times a year and the few runs of a few days out of the year that we take the opportunity just to talk to you, welcome you, invite you, and thank you. 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And while you're there, you can make your donation, or you can call us at 1-800-421-1717. I'm Alan Chapman. Jennifer Miller-Hamill can tell you why it's important to make that contribution now instead of later.
1: 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That will help us chip away at this goal. We would love to get every single one of those matching dollars, and we can with your help right now. ClassicalCalifornia.org or 1-800-421-1717.
0: Some people have described Classical California as an island of calm. I love that one. Some people have called it an oasis. Some people have called it a sanctuary. But those all point to the same thing. When the world is stressful, and there are so many sources of stress, I mean, just think about what you have to contend with on a daily basis and understand, and you probably have experienced the fact that listening to this music can tune out the noise of the world and replace it with the beautiful, harmonious sounds of classical music. Well, right now is the time that we come together. We come together to celebrate this. We call it a membership drive. We could also call it a Celebrate the Music event, or we could call it a I Love the Music party, because that's what it's all about. We say contribute to support Classical California. What you're really contributing for is the accessibility of the music. We just happen to be the vehicle by which that happens. And it turns out we're a very effective vehicle because we're the most listened to source of classical music in the country. So you're part of that. You're part of that listenership that gives us that distinction. But we need more than your listenership. We need your membership. We need your dollars. We need your support. And we need it right now, especially because those dollars are going to be doubled, but only for the next 41 minutes. 1-800-421-1717 or classicalcalifornia.org.
1: Now, even though we've not hit the midpoint of the work week, we have actually hit the midpoint of our spring membership drive. This is day 4 of 6, a pivotal moment. 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
0: I got to come back to the match because it's only in effect for the next 40 minutes. You have 40 minutes to get your dollars doubled. Progress has been good, but we started out with a commitment from the Thomas and Babette Coleman Foundation to match dollar for dollar up to $35,000. I want you to consider how generous that match amount is, and consider that there's still, what you said, about, $6,000, I'm told, $6,000 left. $6,000 in 40 minutes? Absolutely going to happen, because you're going to get on the phone right now, having decided how much you'd like to contribute, knowing that whatever you have decided to contribute will be automatically doubled, but only for a limited time. I mean, really limited. 1-800-421-1717. 1717 or classicalcalifornia.org.
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0: You know, to quote a Latin sage from the days of Roman antiquity, and let me see if I can get this right, infra radiomugum mose deliciosum beverageum, or words to that effect, which means your beverage of choice will taste better when you drink it from a radio mug. And that even that many centuries ago, they must have been talking about the brand new Classical California logo mug. If you could only see the disapproving look that I'm getting from Jennifer Miller Hamill for my vain attempt at Latin. Okay, so I'll just say it in English. The mug is great. The mug was popular the last drive, so we brought it back. 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And while you're there, contribute the $10 a month, claim your mug. And now finally, Jennifer's smiling. 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
1: 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Violinist Angèle Dubois and her group La Pietà with music by Ludovico Einaudi. It's called Experience.

0: Music by Ludovico Einaudi. Experience, violinist Angèle Dubois and her group La Pietà. Well, you know, the entire chronological sweep of music, Einaudi is relatively recent. Dowland is not relatively recent, and then all that music in between. Great music never leaves us. You know, one thing to think about, if you want to read a play by Shakespeare, you need a glossary because the language has changed significantly. And so this word, what does that mean? This word, what does that mean? You don't need any intermediary. You don't need a glossary. You don't need a translation. You don't need anything to explain music to you, even from as far back as Shakespeare's time, because it speaks to us across the centuries. And that's the definition of a classic work of art, something that whose appeal and impact transcends the time and the style in which it was actually written. And that's why we treasure this. And that's why we can offer you centuries worth of great music, because it still means something to us. Now, broadcast operations are a different story because public media has changed a lot just in the past year. And so what we could have assumed in terms of funding maybe a year or two ago is no longer true today. And you know what the truth is. Federal funding, it's a thing of the past, which means that listeners who have always been important to us for the vast majority of our support now become even more important to make up the shortfall that has meant. And our listeners have. Ever since that happened, listeners have stepped forward and really been explicit about, I understand that I'm more important than ever. I understand that you need my contribution more than ever. And so here it is. Can you say here it is right now at 1-800-421-1717 or classicalcalifornia.org? I'm Alan Chapman, and here is Jennifer Miller-Hamill.
1: Well, have you ever wished that your gift could do more? 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Very nice,
0: yeah,
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0: We love thank you gifts, especially when they combine two features. Number one, you'll use it all the time. Number two, it has the logo on it, so it'll remind you why you have it. And in fact, tell anybody else who happens to see it why you have it, that you support great classical music on public radio. Well, I'm talking about our new logo mug. We introduced it last drive. It was the most popular thank you gift of the drive. So, of course, we brought it back, a 12-ounce ceramic mug. It's beautiful black with a clay base. It is artisanal made, which means no two are alike. This is no mass-produced machine product, and that makes it extra special, I think, as well. We can offer it to you with a contribution of $10 a month, but that offer is going to end at 1 p.m., 30 minutes more to claim that $10 a month contribution for the ceramic logo mug. 1 p.m. also is the deadline, of course, for getting your dollars doubled, for getting that $10 you contribute for the mug. $10 a month becomes $20 a month. That combination has prompted me to write a poem, which I shall now recite. The mug and the match, a combo sublime, but available only a limited time.
1: Ooh.
0: Yeah. 1-800. 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Parakeets. 1-800-421-1717 or classicalcalifornia.org.
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1: 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I agree, Diane. 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Susan in San Luis Obispo, Slow's really been stepping up this afternoon. 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Well, Susan, thank you so, so much, first of all, for your sustaining membership, but then also for chipping in just a little bit more. 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
0: I want to say to Susan, don't be modest about the level of your contribution. 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
1: No,
0: whatever you've got, just double it and know that it's going to go right to the music and the programming you enjoy. But only for the next 26 and 40 seconds. 1-800-421-1717. 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
1: Well, here's something that also involves time and not much of it, a way for you to give to Classical California, which just takes about 2 minutes of your time. 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And the payoff is Classical California all day, every day. So please take those 2 minutes right now, make that gift, and have it doubled at classicalcalifornia.org.
0: You know, part of the wonderful aspects of classical music is innovation on the part of composers. Example number one, Beethoven. Beethoven inherits a classical symphony whose third movement is a minuet. He cranks up the tempo. He renames it Scherzo. Come on into the 20th century. Florence Price takes the symphony she inherited, and her third movement, she makes a connection to African-American culture. This is the Juba Dance from Florence Price's Fourth Symphony.

0: The Juba Dance from Florence Price's Fourth Symphony with the Philadelphia Orchestra, conducted by Yannick Nézet-Séguin. 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
0: I got to say, we are incredibly proud that we bring this music to somewhere around a million people each and every week. 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
0: All right. And who's getting his dollars doubled? John in San Francisco getting dollars doubled. He says, Classical California is my go-to station all day. I'm a charter member. I always donate each drive. I'm an 85-year-old pianist. I love cartoons and the mystery in history. Mm. All the regular and special programs. Keep up the good work. I cannot imagine a day without you. You know, you mentioned the mystery in history. This is a very special aspect of what we do. And maybe you wake up in the morning. If you listen all day, then I have to think you start the day with Jennifer Miller-Hamill. So just a modest suggestion to those of you who start the day with Jennifer Miller-Hamill, it gets you really started on a good note. Then make a contribution and just drop the name of Jennifer Miller-Hamill. 1-800-421-1717 or classicalcalifornia.org.
1: Or your favorite host. It doesn't have to be me. It could be Alan Chapman. It could be Brian Lauritsen. It could be Maggie Clennon-Reberg. But whoever you look forward to hearing, your favorite musical companion, make a gift to support them. 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
0: Speaking of that mug, Catherine in Monrovia got the message. She says, I'm so happy to be able to help, and I'm looking forward to listening to Classical California while drinking my morning coffee from my new mug. Woo! 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And I just had the strangest thought, Jennifer. Mm. Talking about microwave safe.
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0: No, I think you're right that my humor is incredible, because after I say something, I say, I can't believe I said that. Mm-hmm. 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
1: I might have said the same thing.
0: 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The sound of trumpets to herald your contribution. Actually, two of them in a concerto for two trumpets by Vivaldi.

0: Classical California, a concerto for two trumpets by Vivaldi, soloist Crispian Steele Perkins, and James Geegee with the King's Consort. You're listening during our spring membership drive. As a matter of fact, you're listening at the midpoint of our spring membership drive. It is so short that it started, it seems like almost yesterday. Well, that is almost yesterday.
1: Almost.
0: Yeah, and it's going to end up on Friday. So yeah, it just whizzes by, but it's got a lot of work to do in terms of raising a vast amount of funding to keep us going in the months ahead. Thank you to everyone who's contributed thus far during this drive. Thank you to our sustaining members who have been aboard for however long you've been aboard. And thank you in advance to you who are now making your way toward the phone or the computer to make your contribution before 1 o'clock at 1-800-421-1717 or classicalcalifornia.org. And before 1 o'clock is a very serious thing, as Jennifer Miller-Hamill can tell you.
1: That's right, because before 1 o'clock, when you make a gift, your support will go twice as far, but again, only for the next 7 minutes. 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
0: It was the most popular thank you gift for our last drive, and it looks like it's going to retain its title based on how many people are donating $10 a month to get the thank you gift of a ceramic mug, the 12-ounce ceramic mug with the logo on the front. 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
0: Are you one of those listeners who's a former Californian but feels still connected to California when you listen to Classical California? 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
1: Yeah, and a big thanks to the Thomas and Babette Coleman Foundation, who offered to match donations dollar for dollar this morning. 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It takes everyone getting out on the field ready to do their part. And we want to give a big thank you to everyone who donated during this morning. During this match, I am happy to say that every single dollar has been matched, but we still have a lot of work to do. Yes.
0: Okay.
1: So let's go. Okay. Whew. We have matched every single dollar, but we still have a lot of work to do to get to the overall goal for this drive. And of course, there's a new thank you gift coming up for you in just a minute. But again, thank you to the Thomas and Babette Coleman Foundation, and thank you to you, everyone who gave. If you'd like to still pick up that coffee mug, though, we have it for you in the next 3 minutes, 1-800-421-1717 or classicalcalifornia.org.
0: Jennifer Miller-Hamill, always a pleasure to share the studio with you during these drives.
1: Absolutely, Alan. Thank you so much.
0: And thanks once again to everybody who's contributed. 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

0: Turns out it has a beat you can dance to, The Morning Dance from Romeo and Juliet by Sergei Prokofiev. Well, good afternoon. Hello there. A couple minutes past 1 o'clock. I'm Diane Nicolini. Thrilled to be joined by Maggie Clennon-Reberg. You know, this station is an essential source of companionship and entertainment for you and many others. 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
1: Like ships passing in the night, Diane and I, we never have this opportunity to be together. 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It's so chic, you cannot walk out of your door with only one bag. You need multiple. This is San Francisco, right? It's practical, it's modern, and it's a perfect way to show you stand behind the music. But this offer goes away at 7 p.m., so set yourself up as a sustainer now. $15 a month at classicalcalifornia.org.
0: Well, I want to take a minute, Maggie, and say thanks to folks like Marjorie in Arcadia. She says, I haven't had a quality FM radio in my apartment for quite a while now, but I just recently got one. And I immediately tuned it to the classical music in Los Angeles and throughout California, of course, Classical California. And I've been enjoying the music ever since. And a big thanks to Arena in Belmont, with love to Classical California. You know, we do love to hear from our listeners, especially during these fun drives. Why do you listen? Why do you make a donation? And many, many thanks for everyone who is doing exactly that.
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1: By now, you've noticed that beautiful new logo. What do you think? Do you like it?
0: I love it.
1: I think it is so chic. Well, it's a brand new look. It's a brand new logo, but it is the same great mission. Classical California is all about making everyday life more harmonious. And sometimes harmony can be in the form of a beautifully put together ensemble. And what do you need to top off that ensemble? The perfect bag, the it bag. Well, this is this season's it bag. $15 a month, you'll keep the music playing, and you can have that gray felt tote. It's got a beautiful silhouette. It's got the slopey sides and a wide top. I adore it. I have one. Be chic like me and get one of your own. Then we can be twinsies. Set up your monthly gift of $15 before 7 p.m. because that's the deadline. It goes away then and you won't be able to get it. Don't have the FOMO. ClassicalCalifornia.org is the place to donate.
0: Well, you know, between The Devil Wears Prada, the original one, and The Devil Wears Prada, the sequel, Emily Blunt was, of all things, Queen Victoria, but a young Victoria in that movie, with the music provided by Ilan Eshkari. This is Honeymoon on Classical California.

0: Daniel Hope on violin, and America from West Side Story by Leonard Bernstein. Wishing Daniel the best. He fell off his bike in England, and big owie, but hopefully he's healing nicely. And before that, Honeymoon from the film Young Victoria, music by Ilan Eshkari on Classical California. Well, we're broadcasting from both Los Angeles and San Francisco every day on Classical California. Right now, of course, we're in San Francisco, and I've got Maggie across the desk from me, and Davies Symphony Hall right out the window, as well as the Opera House, and it's great to be here with you. 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
1: Diane, here is something that always gives me pause when I think about it. 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Today is your day. 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This is so much fun. I want to hang out with these people. I want to be part of this community. You'll be surprised about how affordable it is, because you get to choose the amount. 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
0: Well, a big thank you to Susie in San Francisco. She says, thanks for the music. And Nan G in Reedley says, thank you for your great music. 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
0: Well, speaking of class acts, how about Yuja Wong on the piano with the L.A. Phil and Gustavo Dudamel. It's music from the Piano Concerto No. 2 of Sergei Rachmaninoff from Classical California.

0: From the Sergei Rachmaninoff Piano Concerto No. 2, we heard Yuja Wang in the finale with the LA Phil and Gustavo Dudamel conducting. I recently saw something on Instagram, I have to confess, I took a peek, and it was Yuja coming out on stage a bunch of times, like to, you know, edited together 10 times in a row. And
1: oh, I've seen that very thing, all her
0: incredible outfits.
1: Oh my gosh. Oh,
0: and,
1: I love her.
0: And you know, she can only get away with dressing like that because she is so good. I mean, you can't, I mean, there's, yeah. She's not, that's not the main thing about Yuja Wang. She's just one of the most incredible pianists of all time, and we love playing her on Classical California.
1: We should come up with a new thank you gift, the Classical California sequined hot pants.
0: Yes, something.
1: With the logo.
0: And in honor of Yuja. Yeah. Well, what are we doing? We are doing the spring membership drive right now, where the whole Classical California family is invited to come together, and that includes you. 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
0: Wow. 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
1: Let's say hi to some friends. Gregory and San Angelo. 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I want to be a part of this group. 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
1: 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It really is chic. 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Who doesn't like a great big bag? I carry a lot of stuff. I need a big bag. 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
0: We heard from William in Los Angeles today. He says, I've been listening to KUSC since 1980 when I transferred to UCLA from UC Berkeley. That's 44 years of listening. And of my 66 years of my life, that's 70% of my life. And that calculation is for Alan Chapman, who's calling himself the numbers guy.
1: Professor Chapman.
0: I'm really glad that you all are doing the math, by the way. Long live Classical California.
1: Hear, hear.
0: Thanks, William. Antonio in Bellflower says thank you for the Sunday choral program. And here's a really nice note from Valerie in Concord. This donation is in honor of Michael Tilson Thomas. Yep. 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
0: Well, how about some Brahms to kind of get the sun going on this somewhat dreary Tuesday? This is the finale to the double concerto of Brahms for both violin and cello on Classical California.

0: That is the finale to the Double Concerto by Johannes Brahms for violin and cello here on Classical California on this Tuesday afternoon. Supposedly the rain is gone for now and the sun's going to come out and we're going to see. And the way you can make the sun come out is by making a contribution. 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I'm Diane Nicolini, and standing across from me is Maggie Glennon-Reberg.
1: And it never happens, and we're having so much fun today, like ships passing in the night. Well, we're going to dock at the same pier and hang out this Tuesday afternoon. Let's say hi to some friends in the Bay Area. Hi there, says Luca and Dominic. They love to listen to Classical California, especially on Sunday mornings. Well, it's nice to know that when I'm listening to Brian and Alan, Luca and Dominic, I have your company as well. And Peter in San Jose says, love you. Keep up the great work. Right back at you, Peter. Peter, Luca, Dominic, so many friends that we've heard from this morning and into the afternoon, making this Tuesday as successful as it can be. We've got some work to do, and we would like to hear from you. Leave us a note when you make your donation at classicalcalifornia.org.
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1: When you see that tote, I think Jen is modeling it on our website and perhaps on the app too. It is so chic, you're going to want one. Be like Jennifer Miller Hamill and sport that tote. You can make this gift in just a couple of minutes. How about $15 a month for the tote? We will ask for some basic contact information and how much you want to give. That's it. That's all. Easy peasy. Classical California is the place to do it. You can even call a person on our phone number, 800-421-1717.
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0: Well, and many thanks to John in San Francisco who donated and left a comment. 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I cannot imagine a day without Classical California. 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
1: 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This is happening Tuesday today. Our gray felt tote is going away. It's been so popular, they are flying off the shelves, and we don't want you to miss out. $15 a month, $180 before 7 p.m. Look at it. It's on the website. It's beautiful. It's chic. It says you all over. It also says Classical California with our brand new logo. That, my friends, shows your commitment to the music you love. Don't wait. 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
0: Well, the great Michael Tilson Thomas lives on in all of our hearts, but also in the great recordings that he made with our very own San Francisco Symphony. Here is one of them, the waltz from the Symphony No. 5 of Peter Tchaikovsky.

0: The third movement, the waltz from the Symphony No. 5 of Peter Tchaikovsky. Michael Tilson Thomas led the San Francisco Symphony. That recording was made across the street at Davies Symphony Hall in September of 2014. 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

0: do the Shekely Barn Dance from Leo Viner, Andreas Ottensommer and friends there from the Hungarian Connection, a recording featuring that very gifted clarinetist here on Classical California. 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I'm Diane Nicolini with Maggie Glennon-Reberg.
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2: 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But if there's somebody special in your heart that you're devoted to, that would be a great way to share your opinion and share your love of a particular composer by donating $1 a day. 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
0: We want to say a big note of thanks to James in Woodland Hills. He says, I listen all day. My kids, my grandkids, visitors are all charmed by the music I have playing in my den. It's a fabulous way to begin and end the day. Thank you. By the way, I'm already a member, but I usually donate every pledge drive. Thanks, James. And here's Sandra in Los Angeles. Listen all day. Thank you. Short and sweet, you know, whatever you would like to say. 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
0: Well, here's Telamon going amphibian. Frogs are amphibians, aren't they? They're not.
2: Yes, they are.
0: Okay, thank you. And believe it or not, a concerto called The Frogs. And you can hear them right now by the new London consort with violinist Pavlo Beznosiuk. And Maggie, I forgot, what is your line?
2: Hop to it.
0: Hop to
2: make
0: it.
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0: music of Telemann, his Frogs Concerto. There they were, ribbiting away with the new London Consort on Classical California. You know, Telemann is still around. His music has stood the test of time because great music never leaves us. 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I'm Diane Nicolini, joined by Maggie Clennon-Reberg.
1: Diane, it's a funny thing that you just mentioned community, because
0: yes,
1: I happened to hop onto our website right now and I just couldn't resist. I popped into the community chat to see who was hanging around, and much to my amazement, look who's here. It's Ben, it's Miriam, it's Justin, it's the morning crew. What are you guys doing? I'm so happy to see you. We got a lot of plates in the air. That's why you haven't seen me in the chat, my friends. It's a busy week, but I just happened to have a few minutes, and look who's there. That's what I'm talking about. This is not just a radio station. It is a community of music lovers, and we are all friends here. Now, I know you guys, we don't have the Morning Minions t-shirts made up yet, but I do have something instead. We'll work on that. We'll get the Morning Show Minion t-shirt for the next drive, maybe. Right now, we've got a tote bag. Everybody needs a great big bag. $15 a month, or a one-time gift of $180. I know Miriam needs one. You got to do it before 7 p.m. It's more than just a bag. It's a statement. It's an it bag. It's you flying your flag proudly, showing folks who see you walking down the street with this that community matters and that you are a part of it. Don't wait. The bag goes away at 7 p.m. tonight. It's a gorgeous tote, and it can be yours at classicalcalifornia.org.
0: Very well said. Thank you, Maggie. 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
0: 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We all love the music and we love you for supporting the music. 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
1: 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How are we doing? We could be doing a little bit better. 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
0: Okay, how about some music to bring us back to what it's all about? From Hector Berlioz, this is a movement from his Herald in Italy, music for viola, with soloist David Aaron Carpenter here on Classical California.

Victor Berlioz. This is a movement from his Herald in Italy, music for viola, with soloist David Aaron Carpenter here on Classical California.

0: That movement of Harold in Italy is entitled Serenade of an Abruzzi Mountaineer. David Aaron Carpenter on viola with the Helsinki Philharmonic in music of Hector Berlioz. He's one of our faves. 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
0: That's right. 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
0: 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David in Walnut Creek says, keep up the great work. 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
1: Right back at you, Dave.
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1: If you like to be 10 steps ahead and look, have your mind on the end game all the time, I have something in common with you, so I'm looking at the numbers, and we are today, Tuesday afternoon, halfway through the spring membership campaign. So logically, we're close to halfway to the goal. Well, unfortunately, not today. That's not the case. 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
1: Is there a song? 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
0: Yes.
1: What is that from?
0: I think that's from Hello, Dolly.
1: Oh, okay. Well, unless you make a pledge, I'm going to sing the whole darn thing on the air right now. I swear.
0: It
1: 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Just a moment to support Classical California. 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
0: Well, a couple of minutes ago, we were talking about contemporary music, and you can hear music written right now or yesterday on Classical California. Here, for example, is something from 2024. It's called Vienna by Florian Crystal, performed by the Odessa Six on Classical California.

0: American music by a Czech composer. That was the Allegro from the American Suite by Antonín Dvořák. And before that, Vienna by Florian Crystal, performed by the Odessa Six here on Classical California. Yes, this is Classical California. 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
1: Here, let's play a little game. 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
0: 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Thank you from our family. And Nan G says, thank you, Classical California, for your great work. We've been listening for over 40 years from San Francisco to LA. And with funding cuts, we wanted to give a little more, so we increased our support. 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
0: Well, Maggie is the maven of Mozart in the morning. Well, here's some Mozart in the afternoon. The opening allegro from his Violin Concerto No. 3, here now with the wonderful violinist and Sophie Mutter on Classical California.

0: And Sophie Mutter on violin in the opening movement to the Violin Concerto No. 3 of Mozart here on Classical California. 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

0: The Musici de Montreal with music from the Baroque period by Wilhelm von Wassenaer from his Concerto No. 4, that was Allegro on Classical California. Yes, this is Classical California. Couple minutes past 3 o'clock, and happy Cinco de Mayo. I'm Diane Nicolini. Great to be here with you and with Maggie Clennon-Reberg. 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Here's Maggie.
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0: I think you've run out of boy bands there. That's it. Okay. Well, thanks to Heather in Vallejo who gave today, and Dagmar in Duarte says, my dogs and I are listening to your station all day long. You are the only station for us. We love the stories behind the pieces. And Smetana, Dvorak, the Prague Symphony, the Slovak Radio Symphony, these are all from the country where I was born. Well, thank you so much, Dagmar, for listening, and especially for donating. 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
1: Diane, here we are. It's about the halfway point of the drive. And are you a glass full, what am I saying? Glass half empty person, glass half full person? I usually look on the bright side. I bet you're the same way. Well, the glass right now, I cannot say that it's quite half full yet. It's no time to panic. Everybody, hang on. Not time to panic. However, we started on Saturday and we're wrapping this up on Friday, so we're right in the middle, and we are not at the halfway point for our big overreaching goal. 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
0: Well, Itzhak Perlman will join us in just a moment for music from a classic Hollywood film. See if you can guess that movie. But first, here's music of Sergei Prokofiev. This is Departure from Winter Bonfire.

0: Well, I know you know that. As Time Goes By from Casablanca, Herman Hupfeld is the composer of that timeless song. And before that, Departure from Winter Bonfire, music of Sergei Prokofiev. And by the way, that violin, of course, I must mention the great Itzhak Perlman here on Classical California. 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
0: We heard today from Nguyen An in San Francisco, who said, "This donation is from my 8-year-old daughter, Athena, an avid listener every day on her way to school and home, and she's excited to donate for the first time." 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
1: That's wonderful.
0: And
1: thank you, Athena.
0: What a great name, Athena. Wow. Well, here's another great name. Anastasia in Santa Cruz says, "Thank you for making my workday so beautiful, interesting, and soothing."
1: Diane, she just described you.
0: Oh.
1: Beautiful, interesting, and soothing.
0: Thank you. 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ClassicalCalifornia.org or call 800-421-1717.
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0: Well, here's the finale from one of my favorite violin concertos, The One and Only by Jean Sibelius, with Augustine Hadelich on violin solo from Classical California.

0: Augustin Hadalich on violin, the finale from the Sibelius Violin Concerto in D Minor, Op. 47 on Classical California. Yeah, this is Classical California. I'm Diane Nicolini, and across the way there, across on the other side of the desk here in the studio, my partner in crime, Maggie Clennon-Reberg. 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
1: 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I love this tote so much.
0: I can tell.
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1: 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And Christine in Portola Valley says, I donate every month, but you know what? Here's some little bit extra. Keep the music going. 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
0: And yes, we are halfway through this spring membership drive. 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
0: Well, here's a bit of fun trivia. Did you know that I'm about to play a piece of music composed by a man who will be inducted into the Rock and Roll Hall of Fame very soon? I'm talking about RZA from the Wu-Tang Clan. He says being inducted into the Rock and Roll Hall of Fame is a massive achievement. Another massive achievement is music that he has written called Ballet Through Mud. Listen to this by RZA. The Colorado Symphony, conducted by Christopher Dragon, on Classical California.

0: The sound of the early Baroque period at Chacona by Antonio Caldara, performed by Maurice Steger on recorder. And before that, music from Right Now by RZA. That was a selection from his Ballet Through Mud. Well, that's the kind of variety that people tune in for here on Classical California, and the kind of variety that we are thrilled to bring to you. Music that stands the test of time, because great music never leaves us. Broadcast operations are a different story, we know that. 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I'm Diane Nicolini, joined by Maggie Clennon-Rieberg.
1: Spinning the hits from the last 400 years. 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
0: Yes,
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1: Let's say hi to some friends. 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more about it, and they may join the family too. 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

0: The opening to the concert piece for four horns by Robert Schumann here on Classical California. Just time enough to say thank you, Maggie.
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0: That's music by Johann Sebastian Bach. He, with the powdered wig, dancing. The Bourré and the Gigue from the Orchestral Suite No. 3. We heard the American Bach soloists based in the Bay Area with Jeffrey Thomas conducting here on Classical California. So great to be with you on this Tuesday afternoon. I'm Brian Lauritsen. 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
0: As we continue, it's music by Jerome Maross from the Big Country. Here's the Cincinnati Pops, Eric Kunzel conducting.

0: That's the Scherzo from the Symphony No. 4, music by Robert Schumann, MTT, Michael Tilson Thomas, and the San Francisco Symphony. Before that, music from The Big Country, an Oscar-nominated film score from 1959 by Jerome Moros, the Cincinnati Pops, and Eric Kunzel conducting. Here on Classical California, broadcasting from Los Angeles and San Francisco, this is our radio service that is Classical California. 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
0: And if one guitar is good, two guitars, twice as good. Here's music from La Vida Breve by Manuel de Falla, the Spanish Dance No. 1, played by guitarists John Williams and Timothy Kane.

0: That's music by Mozart, the overture to the Impresario, played by the Orchestra of St. John's, John Lubbock conducting. Before that, the Spanish dance number one from La Vida Breve, The Brief Life, music by Manuel de Falla, played by guitarists John Williams and Timothy Kane, here on Classical California. It's great to be with you this Tuesday afternoon. There's so much music you could be listening to, so much news talk you could be listening to, sports radio, but thank you so much for choosing Classical California right now, today. I'm Brian Lauritsen here with Solomon Reynolds, and you can listen to Classical California and hear and experience the entire world of classical music. 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
0: And if you've been feeling like, yeah, you know what, I really should support this public radio service that I enjoy, that I listen to each and every day, and you've been meaning to give for weeks, for months, maybe even for years, but giving never quite made it to the top of the list. 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
0: As we head to a ranch in the Southwest, it's a cowgirl seeking love. That's the story behind Rodeo, the ballet by Aaron Copland, 1942. Here from that ballet is Buckaroo Holiday with the San Francisco Symphony, conducted by Michael Tilson Thomas.

0: That's music by Aaron Copland from Rodeo. We've heard Buckaroo Holiday, the San Francisco Symphony, and Michael Tilson Thomas conducting here on Classical California. Good afternoon. I'm Brian Lawrenson here with Solomon Reynolds, and this is the Spring Membership Drive. 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
0: Perhaps floating on the Nile River, in fact, because that's the inspiration for this music by Camille Saint-Saëns, a well-traveled composer, took a cruise down the Nile River in Egypt, heard some music along the way, and incorporated it into his piano concerto number 5, The Egyptian. Here's the third movement, the finale, Bertrand Chamaillou and the French National Orchestra with Emmanuel Cravine conducting. The music of Saint-Saëns here on Classical California.

0: The finale from the Piano Concerto No. 5, The Egyptian. Music by Camille Saint-Saëns with Bertrand Chamaillou and the French National Orchestra, conducted by Emmanuel Cravin. Here on Classical California, Brian Lauritsen here with Solomon Reynolds. We've got The Great Escape at 5 coming up, top of the hour. 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
0: Is this music a regular part of your daily life? 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

0: It's time for The Great Escape at 5. 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
1: Every weekday afternoon at this time, we bring you musical calm. 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It's The Great Escape at 5. 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Today's Great Escape, a double violin concerto and the slow movement from it. It's music by Johann Sebastian Bach. Here's Hilary Hahn and Margaret Becher. 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